0: inspiration.
1: Keep your heart pure, let your mind fly. All my dreams and goals, believe, were inspired by you.
2: Everything you want to do, please do it today and do it now. It could be falling in love. It could be starting a career. It could be anything that you want to do. Please, I want to encourage you that do it now, because tomorrow is not guaranteed.
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Keep me motivated, keep you around. I can't lose my temper, my members need me now. Been people to move, been people and they copying style. I've been making hella sacrifices this whole while. Don't do catch vulnerable at the right time. I put you down on some real without even trying. Put you down on some real without even trying. Put you down on that real without even trying. However I feel about it, it's just how I feel about it, you know what I'm saying? I ain't too much gotta do no explaining what's going on. You know, I'm going on, you know what I mean? Hey, who this for?

0: the hell?
1: What's up with y'all, man? It's Ride 49.
0: What the hell?
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0: The way that I ball, no yellow, the ref ever give me a black card. Who did what we're doing with rap? 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Sprinter, 2 gal in a van, inter. 2 man in Milan, heard one of my things dating. P Diddy need 20% or whatever she bags. Outside, my head in my hands.
1: I told her my name is Sam. 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She Turkish Cypriot, but her curl's Brazilian. 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
1: Yeah, yeah.
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0: sick, but she proved all her critics wrong. This Wednesday, Shades of Kampala presents to you Gloria Boogie performing live alongside the VP Band. 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
4: 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Now, I don't want you to care about the opinion of others because that's not important. That is their paradigm. That is their definition. I want you to look in the mirror and ask yourself, who am I? Because that is the most important version and reflection of yourself.
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0: It's a beautiful one coming in from Swang's Avenues as Zawi Tawari Chivurayo. It brings us to 1 minute after six in the morning. Good morning!
1: Have you guys noticed Azawi's style is kind of changing? Azawi can now wear like a kundi show.
0: And yeah.
1: She has
0: the
1: waist. She has like tight pants on.
0: She can also wind the waist. They can grab her. Yeah, she can dance.
1: I've seen her wearing some boots that have a little bit of a heel. I think she's now embracing her very girly era, and it's beautiful.
0: She's in love. Love is the only powerful weapon that can, yeah?
2: Really?
0: But I love that version of her, honestly. You know, she's, ooh la la. How are you guys feeling? How's the morning? I do have a message coming in from Bless King, tuned in from Canada, who's saying good morning, Energy Radio Jar Guide. And then we also do have another message coming in from Kaylee, who is saying good morning, how to be pins and to be pinga. So you can join the chat on 0740674674. We got you all the way down to 10 a.m. And of course, in this very first hour, it's going to be action packed. But to begin with, is some dancing.
3: There's nothing as sweet as a quickie, sweet as it sounds. This is the Quickie Mix, sponsored by Mirinda. Smile, be contagious.

Ay. Mustard on the beat, ho, Debo, any rap. He a freak, dope man, ay. Mustard on the beat, ho, Debo, any rap. He a freak, dope man, ay. Mustard on the beat, ho, Debo, ay. Mustard on the beat, ho, Debo, ay. Mustard, ay. Mustard, ay. Mustard on the beat, ho.

Drake. I hear you like I'm young. You better not ever go to cell block one. To any that talk to him and they in love, just make sure you hide your little sister from him. They tell me Chubb's the only one that get your hand-me-downs.

0: Feels like going back in the 80s and 90s, yeah? But brought fast forward to the 2020s. Man, beautiful song. 16 minutes after 6 in the morning. Good morning. Where are you tuned in from? I do have a message from almost a wavy box, yeah? Who says that he's now 100% sure that set up people are tuning into Energy Radio.
1: Yeah, fam.
0: Yeah, each and every time. That is Yeah, Jah guide, man. Bless up. And then, of course, I also do have another one coming in from you, Metro Fame, who says it's Hump Wednesday.
2: Bugumalitabuse. At night.
1: Oh, yeah.
2: Hey, why don't you
1: know because it's so cold.
2: This idea, it's cold.
1: This idea is very cold. So I was like, are we in the same place?
0: There's like a heat wave that we're going through, yeah?
1: Yeah, but the government is warning that it's going to start raining. So you actually better be ready.
0: Mm-hmm. And then, of course, there's also you, Mutonzi Wafia Sarawo. You are Easy J. You're saying bonsoir, beloved. Yeah, how was your night, guys? He says, sweet premium top raster, Mr. Henry, and the number one DJ Beats.
1: Good morning, love. How you doing?
0: And he's wishing us a blessed Wednesday, Jah Guide, Easy J. And then, of course, there's somebody here called Benzo tuned in all the way from Nakasongola.
1: Voila.
0: Beats, now in Nakasongola, by the way.
2: Nakasongola. Tulumbe.
0: Oluva.
2: Capital City in Antikat.
1: You guys are going to Nakasongola?
0: To each ambush. Then we are going.
1: To where?
2: You will know.
0: You
2: will know.
0: Give us some money, then we tell you.
1: Also, people that want to steal friends.
0: Hey, that is stealing a friend.
1: Yes.
0: A bitch cigar.
3: What the hell?
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7: Yeah, Jah got some inspo for you this morning at only 28 minutes on to 7 a.m. If you're out of bed, do not forget to take some water, do some push-ups, do some exercise. It's good for your body. Very, very good.
8: And you must also remember that we have just one day left to Lydia Jasmine's concert. So if you don't buy your ticket today, you just might miss out because tickets could sell out any minute. How do you buy your tickets? *165*20#. Tickets are going for only 30,000 and VIP tickets are going for only 50,000. And a table for the VIPs, table is going for only 3 million. And it's you and your seven other friends. Comes with a drink, of course, and some food. We are all at the cricket over this Friday.
7: And of course, don't forget that Drake Laser is also on the same day. We're going to be partying as well. Banang, this weekend.
9: It's happening. It's happening. And also, me, I'm here to remind you to start something malty today with the new Eververse Malt Pineapple.
8: Oh, yes. I drank that on
7: on the brunch.
8: Sunday.
9: Me, actually, at my shop, I think that lady found out that I take my Eververse. So
8: I tested Eververse, but the other one, I hadn't tested the pineapple.
9: The pineapple one, it's nice.
8: It's nice.
7: Most guys that are also punching their drinks at night, they do it with the Eververse. I see a lot of Eververse moving around. Yesterday, I saw something very interesting. So I went to pick some money from the man of the Cape. So the man of the Cape has...
8: Man of the Cape is
9: the man of the Cape.
7: The organizer. Promoter.
9: Hey.
7: He has money. Always moves with money. But he was seated somewhere eating food of like 5K. And in my mind, I'm like...
9: You are like what?
7: Wondering. With all that money, if I tell you where he was seated...
9: So... You think people who have money waste money?
8: Eating food is wasting money.
7: No, I think it's money, also character. Beats, we have a day today.
9: Ngawafunyo.
7: Go to sad food.
9: Maybe he just wanted the food and he was hungry, man. Ngenjali ukuluma, you just have to eat what?
7: Remember that moment.

0: This morning, I want to share some special, share my porn you to you if you're out there. Yeah, special. It's a very special one. If you've built a successful business or a career, or if you've done anything with your life, but you haven't been able to lift anybody close to you. Yeah, share my porn you really. This could be your family. It could be maybe your own blood, your child, or people that you claim are your friends. Abantu boita bro or sister, you know, you climbed the ladder and then pulled it up behind you. You locked the doors and, you know, man, shame upon you. What's the point of winning if nobody around you is getting a chance to win too? Yep. You should be able to pass down the blessings, the knowledge, the opportunities. And some of these things come back to you in ways that you can even never see coming, in ways that you can't even explain. So if you haven't been able to share some of your blessings, shame upon you. Good morning.
1: Mr. Henry and DJ Bits on the Energy Breakfast Club.

dangerous little disco biscuit. Look at you. 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That smile's got people forgetting what they were doing. That strut's got the room paying attention. So don't you dare dial it down today. Crank it all the way up and let this day know exactly who just walked in. 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
1: Definitely the only place where you can be able to get this much pleasure for free is the Energy Breakfast Club. 14 minutes to the top of the hour on this beautiful second day of this wonderful month, yeah, of September. 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Now, we want to remind you that Pepsi Cola has something very beautiful for you. 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
2: Mm-hmm. If someone does something wrong to you and they apologize and you refuse the sorry, you reject the sorry, you refuse the apology, who is in wrong? Because they say apologizing is an honorable thing to do.
3: Yeah,
2: it does not come easy. Now, somebody has apologized and then you've refused.
3: Some people are going to do wrong to us, thinking they are going to just say, oh, I'm sorry, and they are forgiven.
2: Yeah.
3: There's no way I'm going to forgive you when you've done something really wrong to me or something that is really hurting me.
1: Hey, you don't say Allah.
3: We ask for blessings. Not kusonywa all the time.
2: I want to value internet because someone has done something wrong to you. Agreed. Yeah. Are you hurt? Yes.
3: Yes.
2: Are your feelings hurt?
1: Yeah.
2: Exactly. Have they apologized? Yes. Have you milked it and taken it beyond? Yes. So what's happening? What's happening? Did you actually want
3: maybe
2: an apology?
3: Or at the wrong
1: sorry
3: time?
1: Is a sorry word, and apology is you who is apologizing, it is for you. It's not a guarantee that I have to forgive you.
2: Mm. So
1: you
2: somebody
1: just do it for you.
2: So they can continue to take it far even when you've apologized.
1: Yes. Do you know how many people are in jail?
2: So why are you complaining? Because they've said sorry.
1: Even
2: and
1: the
2: you've
1: jury.
3: Because I'm still hurt.
1: Even in court, the jury, you can say I'm sorry,
2: the
1: but then...
2: Huh? The what?
1: The jury in the court. You can say sorry, but it's not a guarantee that they have to forgive you.
3: That's the thing.
1: Yeah. Sorry is for you who is saying sorry. Man. It's not for the receiver. They have a choice to either forgive you
3: or
1: to say no.
2: Hey, Chichi.
3: And it's not a crime when
2: they refuse. Banange.
1: Baka last thing, no.
2: Hey.
1: Tukoye. Didn't you ever say sorry to like your parents and they're like, the twagala manya?
2: Sure.
1: You mean your parents forgive you every time you said sorry?
2: Yeah.
3: At least for the parents, they forgive.
2: Why would
3: they believe if you ask for forgiveness, you've understood your mistake and you're like willing to
1: you
3: change.
1: You guys didn't have Bachiga parents.
3: Until you had Bachiga.
2: As a parent, why are you refusing someone sorry? That's crazy, man.
3: That's crazy.
2: So who is the child?
3: By these people, we've just come to... There's no I'm forgiving you. I'm sorry. Give me some time, like 2 weeks, then come and apologize. There I can be like, okay, it's cool. But onyiziza, then two hours later...
2: But if I apologize after 2 weeks, even then you're like, oh, so 2 weeks later is when she actually says she's sorry.
3: At least there I can forgive
2: you. Mama, if you're watching this, let me know. Can someone actually reject? Is it okay to reject a sorry? To refuse it, actually. To refuse an apology and say no.
3: No.
2: Even when someone has done an honorable thing to actually apologize to you.
0: We spice up your mornings more than your partner does. This is the Energy Breakfast Club. Turn us on and we'll handle the rest.
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3: Mm-hmm. 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
1: 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But the weekend is going to be bloody.
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3: Yeah.
1: Definitely. 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

0: yali agenze kero zira sui. And from then she said, I am not performing.
1: Was she in Luzira though? She was in
2: Chigo.
0: Chigo, yeah.
1: In a beach.
0: Can you believe what are the odds of that? At only 31, you've been in a prison in Uganda,
2: in a foreign country.
0: Omwana Opini. That's her second name. Temi Dade Opini. We know Opini. Her. Temi, yeah. Wow. Regardless, it's a beautiful song. It brings us to 16 after 7 in the morning. Time
1: and
0: to get to know. Yeah.
1: Is brought to you by Mirinda.
0: Ooh la la. There's a lot that is happening in the country and the world over, and this is the time when we give you the shebang.
3: What's happening on the Energy Breakfast Club? Mm-hmm.
1: I struggle so much. I've been struggling. I am struggling to call King Oyo the late King Oyo. My goodness. I am struggling. Now, the news that we have currently is that the body of the late Omukama Oyo Nyimba Kabamba Iguru Rukidi is going to be arriving today at Entebbe International Airport at about 10 in the morning. And it's going to be received by the president of Uganda, Yoweri Kaguta Museveni. So there is a tentative program. Tentative means anything could change anytime, but arrival time is expected to be... Wait, is it... Today is what? Today is...
4: The second.
0: It is tomorrow.
1: It's tomorrow, Thursday. So arrival time will be 10 in the morning, and then the president will receive the body, and the body is expected to be airlifted by helicopter to that side of town, Toro, of course. And then they're expected to place it on an open carrier, allowing the people that have been waiting for him since the day they received the news of his passing. They have to be given an opportunity to pay their last respects, as the procession will proceed all the way to Karuzika Palace in Fort Portal City.
0: It's not going to be an easy scene to, you know, to look at, because apparently he lost a lot of weight.
1: Yeah.
0: Because, you know, he was, his condition, and he's been sick. So he's not the one you've been seeing in the pictures.
1: Giant.
0: Yeah? So he is going to be a little bit different. Have you ever seen a dead body?
1: Yeah.
0: Not easy. Yeah, but tentatively, that's the progi, and we do not know when they're going to be laying him to rest, of you know, finally.
1: Yeah.
0: But yeah, we'll keep you posted.
1: I guess the most important thing now is for the body to first return home.
0: Everybody in Buziga is busy, yo. Hey, mama, there are people that have been... I've seen pastors, I've seen comedians, I've seen... Guys, how are you turning somebody's home into a content hub, man? It's insane. It's even sickening to just think about, you know.
1: Lack of respect.
0: But anyway, at the end of the day, it is what it is. Omaye waliwo bebasibye. Waliwo yagendayo ng'atamidde n'atandika okuleekaanira abantu.
1: So while Kampala struggles with the phone thieves, for example, Bulambuli district is struggling with coffee thieves.
0: How do you steal coffee?
1: Oh, you go to someone's garden.
0: And the pre-coffee, the coffee.
1: They are coffee that they have been growing and taking care of. When all around now, it is time for you to harvest where you didn't sow. And the problem is, because they are thieves, they are not actually harvesting only the beans, right?
0: They're taking the branches as well.
1: They are cutting because they don't have time. So they cut and then go and then do their thing from those
0: ends.
1: Yeah, reminded me of matoke thieves in my village. You know, you'll be seeing your chibanana up there and you're like, ha, this one in like a week is going to be ready. Friend, by the time a week elapses, a thief has taken it.
0: You come back and your banana's sweet.
1: Swing, you've already cooked the meat. Now there is no banana.
0: Oh man, that's insane to think about.
1: Yeah.
0: What are the penalties for sad. Coffee thieves?
1: But why cut down someone's coffee tree? Take what you're taking and then leave the tree.
0: When you think about it in this perspective, isn't it easier to let somebody plant for you, go through the hard work, do the weeding, the watering, then for you come and cut?
1: Okay.
0: Because now, how do you grab the coffee thief?
1: It's like taking someone's wife that is pregnant with triplets.
0: Exactly.
1: Every wedding day.
0: Now mulimu ensonga za DNA. Here with coffee.
1: Anti go kwanga just choyagala bana no gamba yi. There's three of them in there. Come.
0: Let me take.
2: Wow.
0: Finish because okay, work. Is there a way you can identify coffee and say this is my coffee?
2: The thing is, even if it's not your coffee, you know the Waganda was saying, we wakwatira mchituli. So they find you on the road with coffee, you have to explain. You have a coffee farm.
0: Somebody told me they went somewhere and got a bottle of beer, and they got a symbol. Paka we bagambo mukadde tisonyu.
1: So I don't know how many of you do have tins, especially if you are people that have been processing several things and doing business. Basically, you are expected to have a tax identification number as a normal human being and as a Ugandan. But many of you do not have tax identification numbers. So the cabinet, as of yesterday, actually did approve the use of national identification number, the one that we call NINs. The ones that are issued by NIRA. These are going to be working as the tax identification numbers for taxpayers, replacing the existing separate TIN registration system. So basically, for as long as you have a NIN, that's your TIN.
0: It's a step in the right direction because other countries are already doing it, you know. But however, here... It's going to take a while because, you know, from just your NIN acting but as a TIN, it will act as a social security number, it will act as your health number, it will act as everything.
2: So we are supposed now to memorize it in our head.
0: You don't know yours?
2: Bro, it's like 25 digits.
1: No, it's not that long.
0: The letters that change are like the 5-4, the last ones. It's either CM or CW.
2: CM da da da da da
0: CM if you're male. Yeah, it's CW. But
1: when you think about it with an open mind, where would someone have a NIN, have a TIN, have a national ID, have a passport, have a driver's license? Some of these things should be
0: merged together.
1: It's very useless
0: into one document.
1: Yes. Let me tell you, if you want to know the struggle in Uganda is, for example, lose your passport and your national ID together. You will go to NIRA and say, I want a new ID because I need to get my passport. And they will say, first bring a passport, which you don't have. Now, when you go to get a passport, they require a national ID. What do you mean?
0: Or they say, bring your driving permit, which like majority of you guys do not have. So, but anyway, when I think about our brothers who reside in Munyonyo, guys who are always on the... And guys that default on taxes, abasubuzi downtown, abaina maduka, chigenda kutokota.
1: Kwe gamba buliomu anywe evavesi, awewele kubange echijasimu.
0: Let us know what you think about it on 0740674674. I don't know if our calls are open. There's supposed to be a 10K for you guys, but anyway, tugenda zega bila fewano, tuzedide. It's Energy, good morning.
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0: There's something about that song that you can't deny. Something about that song. Beautiful, coming in from Dr. Brain. It's Vichayaganye. Prim, has that song crossed over to other parts of the region? Terunatuka ku countdown ya fe.
1: It's still in Kampala. But I know.
0: Do you think it will?
1: It's on the countdown.
0: Oh, beautiful.
1: But I don't know about across the region. But
0: it is like on number what?
1: I don't remember. But it was on the countdown last week.
0: But on the local countdown, I think it's like number one on the local countdowns, yeah? Such a beautiful song, man. Coming in from Dr. Brain, it brings us to 28 minutes onto the top of the hour. And we want to remind you that there's amazing content on PlayCloud. If you don't have the PlayCloud application, I don't know what you're waiting for. Download it. It's available on Google Play or App Store. There's so many shows that you could be able to watch. And yeah, definitely, this is available for you on a very, very, very cheap price. So do it today. Time for the School Fees Camera.
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1: 0777-674-674.
0: Tubuze tuzedile. Today we are eating our own money.
1: Kati mbawa kangu akasembayo.
0: Nangi ngenda kuwa bulio mawe mune.
1: Kankuwa kangu akasembayo osobolo kulio mtualu.
0: Se nomo.
1: Engelijo yamba detai. Alphabet ina letter meka.
0: The letters of the alphabet, there are 36.
1: A to Z. 36.
0: Yes.
1: How many are they?
3: 25.
1: Kanyaga musale wani atu alo mtualo. Mwenga wa ntu mwesa lileo.
0: Answer one.
1: Bwemu mara mungambi.
0: Bet. Nagi ndeta. Letters.
3: How many are they?
0: There are 26. Kati nzo wa 36 mbangu singa.
3: You said 36.
0: There's a
3: 6. And I'm just less
0: and
3: by
0: actually,
3: one.
0: And actually, if you add on that, that is the Roman numerals.
3: Gwe.
1: Lol.
0: If you add on the italics.
3: 36, bro.
1: Guys.
0: Maybe
1: come. Omtualo guligumo wa 36 ne 26. Ani guwa omtualo guwa bagwe.
3: 26 wapeka akenda.
0: Oliwa wade wa
1: 25.
0: I also have my question.
3: Less by one. So I get 9K.
0: By the way, 10 divided by 3 is what?
3: Like
1: 3 and something.
0: Kategori deke bidi. Whoever is ready to answer. What is the name of the actor who played the role Jack Sparrow in Pirates of the Caribbean?
3: I know him, but I don't know his name.
1: No, me who doesn't watch those things, I do what?
0: What
1: was that? Game of Thrones?
0: Pirates of the Caribbean. His name begins with J.
3: I don't know that name. Me, I know the actor and I watched all the movies. Yeah. I don't know his name.
1: Kai never want to make Kenya could be gay.
3: Church him.
0: But you've heard of the name Johnny Depp, right?
3: Yeah.
1: Oh, Johnny Depp. I know Johnny Depp.
0: Bit supposed to gain. That's insane.
3: Okay, mine is very simple. It's just easy. How many countries? Okay. Name the countries in the East African community.
0: Uganda,
3: mm-hmm.
0: Kenya,
3: mm-hmm.
0: Rwanda,
3: mm-hmm.
0: Burundi,
3: mm-hmm.
0: Democratic Republic of Congo.
3: You will know you're wrong. Pink culture. You got me
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1: 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Energy.

0: Good morning, good morning. Deadline day drama, transfer news galore. So we are going to, because, you know, some of our favorite, like I've loved to call them over the past few months, some of our favorite soap operas have come to an end by this morning, because some of your favorite clubs also had to make big decisions and some players made certain things happen. Some are still in a situation where they don't know what's next. And some clubs have been lucky to hijack certain moves and get certain their hands on certain players. And we're going to be going through a few of those. So allow me to start with the, you know, some of the biggest, I would say, decisions that were made on deadline day. Or really, should I say deadline night? Yeah, because most of that drama happens like 3 to 1 hour to the actual deadline. But just a quick one, Quinton Timber, in case you see someone in a Palace shirt and they look exactly like Urien Timber, no, that's his brother, Quinton Timber, because Crystal Palace confirmed the signing of the Dutch international. He's, just like I've said, Urien Timber's brother. He's now in the Premier League as well. Moving on from that, Enzo Fernandez, he's been one of the biggest conversations this summer transfer window. And Enzo, at the moment, he's the first player to be bought for over £100 million twice. I don't know how much luck he has, but yeah, because Chelsea also went over that amount 3.5 years ago. So this has got to be really the biggest deal this summer. Manchester City buying Enzo Fernandez for £125 million. This is also a Man City transfer record, by the way, because it beats their previous one from earlier in the window. You remember when they bought Elliot Anderson for £116 million. This is even much, much bigger. So the Enzo Fernandez transfer fee also matches the British transfer record, which was set by Liverpool last summer when they bought Alexander Isak from Newcastle. So, yeah, 125, man. The same window you got Elliot Anderson for 116. I don't know. We've seen big money moves which didn't work out very well for the likes of Liverpool last season. But maybe for City, it will make sense. We wait and see. Speaking of Manchester City, shortly before they announced Enzo Fernandez, though, they announced the signing of Senegalese international Iliman Diaye from Everton for £65 million. The 26-year-old has signed a five-year contract, which will last him till 2031. He was, you might remember, linked to a move to Spurs. But that was also the same time when Man City's bid that they put in for Cody Gakpo for £80 million was rejected by Liverpool. So City, you know, made a quick decision to find another option. And that's how Iliman Diaye entered this conversation and didn't go to Spurs, but made his way to Man City. That's how that came into play. Now, over to Chelsea, because Chelsea are not happy with something that that Monaco did. Monaco pulled out of a deal, and Chelsea feel like it was a very unprofessional way to do things. Chelsea were interested in Lamine Kamara, right? And obviously, it's not deadline day if there's no drama. So Monaco cancelled that Lamine Kamara deal after the two clubs had already had a written agreement, even, and they anyway went on to other things, you know. They also tried to sell Balogu, who I'm going to get to in just a bit, to Everton. That ended up not working out, but they really just pulled out at the end of the day after they had assured Chelsea in a written agreement that they were giving them Lamine Kamara. Chelsea apparently are not happy about that situation. They even called Monaco unprofessional, and they said the way this move was conducted was an unprofessional way of conducting business. More drama anyway, but this time on the side of Malik Fofana. When I was here yesterday, I spoke about Malik Fofana from Lyon, but he was linked to a move to Arsenal. That was a rumor that was going around over the weekend. It didn't amount to much, really, but a few hours later, Malik Fofana was announced as a Sunderland player, but not without any drama. The drama, yes, we saw the cute announcement later towards the deadline date, and what had happened, transpired throughout the day, was worse than you could have thought. So apparently, while Sunderland were trying to land Malik Fofana on deadline day, Crystal Palace were also trying to do the same, which is not new. It's a common thing for several clubs to be interested in the same player at the same time. But they were in a rush. Both of them, Crystal Palace and Sunderland, were in a situation where they now have to prove who wants him more or who is dying to have him over the other. And Crystal Palace, you might remember, are now managed by Pierre Sage. Pierre Sage had managed Malik Fofana before. He had been with him, had worked with him before. So you would think because of that personal relationship, Crystal Palace had an edge over Sunderland. So what then convinced him to choose Sunderland over Palace? Apparently, just throughout the day, Crystal Palace tried to hijack this transfer three whole times. But Fofana was then at the airport, and there are reports claiming there were two private jets, so he had to choose one while he was at the airport. One was to take him to Sunderland to sign for Sunderland, and the other was to take him to London to sign for Crystal Palace. How did he end up on the one to Sunderland? The owner of Sunderland, Kirill Lewis-Dreyfus, had to go to the player himself to convince him to sign for Sunderland. And maybe that's what made the thing for him. Maybe he was waiting for the one extra move that just one club would make, which is what Sunderland did by sending their owner over there, or him taking himself really, over there to convince the player. He convinced him, so Malik Fofana joined Sunderland on an initial deal of £25.7 million with 5.14 million pounds in add-ons. So, also quick question, when was the last time you heard about a failed medical? It's been a while, right? We usually hear about the medicals, but it's like, yeah, I did a medical, they passed it. It's, people make it sound obvious, but sometimes things don't go the way we think they're going to go. Because Monaco's Folari Balogu, I've gone back to, you remember when I was speaking about the Kamara deal that they pulled out of with Chelsea, but they were willing to sell Folari Balogu to Everton. That did not work out. Maybe it was their karma for what they did to Chelsea. Anyway, Monaco's Folari Balogu was set for a Premier League return with Everton ready to complete the deal on deadline day. So then what happened? He was reportedly even at Everton's training ground, but he didn't get to sign, and it's reportedly due to problems which arose during the medical examination. We don't have details on that, obviously, but yeah, it's a very worrisome situation. But there are also some transfers that we were looking forward to seeing on deadline day, but they didn't happen. When I was here yesterday morning, I spoke about Ismail Assar of Crystal Palace, the Senegalese international, and he was unhappy. Yesterday, I spoke about how he over the weekend went to his Instagram and deleted everything Crystal Palace, really as if a form of protest, if you will. But it looks like that didn't change anything for him, because Crystal Palace still didn't make any conversations or discussions regarding him, and reports are claiming he's not very happy with the situation right now at Crystal Palace. He's now forced to just stay, even if it's very clear he doesn't want to stay. And I feel like if he ends up just playing throughout the season, he's not going to have a very good relationship with the fans. I'm sure they'll be booing him every chance they get and all of that, because now they know you don't want to be around. You're just playing because you have to play. But he really wanted to leave, but Crystal Palace refused to let him leave during this summer transfer window, and he's said to have been subject to two significant offers from Liverpool, but Crystal Palace refused and refused. Some other big deals that we've seen happen: Gabriel Jesus, I'm sure you saw that, to Barcelona for £8.6 million. I liked when he said he's not coming to Barcelona to, I'm paraphrasing here, but he said he's not coming to Barcelona to change anything, because they are a really good club already. I like players that are honest, instead of coming and saying, I'm going to change them, I'm going to, like, what are you going to do? Help them win the Champions League? They've done that. Fabio Vieira also to Hamburg. Arsenal has had quite a few players leaving, by the way. Ethan Raneri, we spoke about him yesterday. He went on loan to Borussia Dortmund. And also another big one for Aston Villa. They managed to acquire Ibrahim Baye from PSG, who for a while we thought would go to Liverpool, but anyway, for £47 million. We saw also some big moves from Chelsea. Xabi Alonso is onto something. If he doesn't want you around, he doesn't want you around. We've seen so many players leaving. Sanchez to Como on loan. Another player to Como also was Trevor Chaloba. Mark Gill went to RB Leipzig for £14.6 million. And we saw Mikhailo Mudrić, by the way, who was announced alongside Tosin Adarabioyo by Spurs. Roberto De Zerbi is pulling all the stops he can. But these two, we spoke about them yesterday, but that was before the actual confirmation. But they did go to Spurs to, you know, help out. And let's see if Mikhailo Mudrić will manage to pull out his football again after being out for for so long because of that ban. So a lot more of what happened, and I'll be getting into those. We're out of time now, but I'll be getting into some of those other transfers later at 11:45, and some that we thought would happen that didn't end up happening. What's going on with Julian Alvarez? Is he going to somehow now forge a relationship with Diego Simeone now that he's staying? What's going to be happening with Arsenal in the future? There's so many fans that are now asking Mikel Arteta, so why did you let Gabriel Martinelli go if we're not going to make any big moves, really? So all of that at 11:45 a.m. Good morning.
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1: Oh, one by Odegaard, he's hungry.
2: 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Can they really come back?
1: Difficulized!
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0: that in the morning, 16 after 8 in the morning is the second day of September. Hope you're feeling good and welcome from
1: that. There are people that don't know that we are in a new month.
0: Yeah, but now they're still saying August, eh?
1: Yeah.
0: Yeah, I fall victim, especially after the new year. For example, now me, I will start writing 2027.
1: So yeah, it's a new month in case you just woke up from a deep sleep.
2: And it's the second day. Mm. Not even
0: beautiful.
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0: Mag 44
2: Baba, featuring CG from Burundi, Chimera and Makula Karunji, Chijambia. 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
0: You many, don't say.
2: Yeah, there's Chijambi as
0: Chipanga.
2: Well. 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
2: Radio.
1: We can all agree that Ugandans and concerts, we are finally moving away from physical tickets, which is very inconveniencing. Like, yeah. I cannot think of a concert in the recent past where you actually had to buy a ticket, like
2: actually Nassaro Divine on a business.
1: So in the same spirit, please buy tickets to Jasmine's concert, which is happening this Friday at the Cricket Oval. The Mermaid, the one and only, is in concert, and yes, 30k for ordinary tickets, 50k VIP tickets. Tepo Yabantu Munana Egula Es Million Isatu
2: Zoka.
1: Yep.
0: Lingerie.
1: Oh, Tio.
0: This Friday as well. And Saturday is going to be going down, yeah? Olakira from Nigeria, Queen Sheba, plus the battle of East Africa's DJs. I'm talking about Bash from Kenya, KG from TZ, and Zaluda from Uganda. This is happening this weekend. And Lingerie is in Jinja on Bell Avenue, opposite the Indian Temple. So you can't miss out on that. Olakira, Queen Sheba. So get your table. Tables start from 250K up to 2 million, and your reservation is redeemable. So call 0393-102-614 or just follow Lingerie. Lingerie, see you there. 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
1: 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Gwari wandi, sateka tichichi, bro.
2: 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It's red bricks. Red brick, blue.
0: I'm putting it 13. 13 Arabic, I've seen them.
4: Morning, Energy Breakfast Club.
0: What do you do?
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0: Wagwan.
4: Good morning, DJ Beats. 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
0: Achoka gambia kagambo kari simple. Good morning, the affairs coming up.
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0: vocals, energetic performance from a hot bee on stage to the hot ones in crowd. 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

0: From the king herself, Letania, she announced a concert for 2027.
1: Yeah, next year.
0: Yep, March. Close to Women's Day. Actually, wow. When you think about it, that concert is in like less than 5 months, right? Because we're in September. She hasn't revealed the venue yet, but it's coming. It's happening.
1: Concert.
0: What to she's out, Prim. Fabava, Millennium Grounds. But yeah, she's doing it.
2: I would love to see Cindy at the cricket over.
0: I have a feeling she would
1: Serena.
2: Serena.
0: I kind of feel like she's going to do a bigger venue.
1: Kololo.
0: Could be like Kololo, or if not. Has she done Serena before?
2: Tying in a
0: commander.
2: I don't know.
0: Yeah.
2: Cindy, because I never ginger, I'll go. So
0: definitely,
2: for me, the venue
0: definitely.
2: Does not matter.
0: All right, 29 minutes on to the top of the hour. Time for the Affair. 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
0: And big up to everybody who's checking them out. Yeah, they're on the socials.

0: This has brought problems for couples.
1: Absolutely.
0: Right? Yep. And for some that don't have anything to hide, it is kawa.
1: Oh, yeah, you is awa.
0: Ngabitsi omulabe sawas no aliku energy wavao omulabe anti aliku Jinja Road over he's in an apartment in Chanja. Basically, you can see where Bits is at all times. Is this something you'd be up for?
1: Who? And tracking is for only children and cars we rent out. Yeah? And maybe gadgets like your laptop. A motor gadget punks as a Zibamo tracker. Or you have government in Jitwale Jinja no Mulabangaide Huima. No Yongezamo sent about a human being. You can be comfortable with it at the beginning of the relationship, but in the long run,
0: why?
1: But it causes problems.
0: What problems?
1: I need to be off the leash. Eh? Your partner needs to have some degree of freedom.
0: Freedom
2: for what?
0: Freedom for what?
1: To do whatever they want. I mean, it's free.
0: Like, knowing where you are,
1: we are in a country. We are secure. We have no rebels in this country.
0: Knowing not, where you so, are
1: in the
0: is
1: US,
0: not
1: it's understandable
0: freedom.
1: Because they kidnap people. When's the last time you had somebody being kidnapped here?
2: It's not for security reasons.
1: It is
2: me knowing
1: what?
2: Where my partner is.
0: Yes, it's not like
2: that
0: I'm taking away your
2: I'm
0: freedom.
2: Locking them out.
1: No, that is insecurity. That is that is you being nosy. It's actually petty.
0: Let me tell you, it's like when you call me and ask me where are you. Like I'm at work. Where are you? I'm at the gym.
2: So you prefer
0: where
2: someone
0: you?
2: To be calling you.
1: But what if you don't want to go to the gym?
0: Then I'm not at the gym.
1: Where's
0: no problem with.
1: Then what is the essence of the location?
2: Actually, me, I think it's cool you put a location so that you don't overcall me. Where are you? What have you been doing? And stuff like that. Because Katia Onjamanya, you know where I was. So you don't need to be calling me all the time asking where I am.
1: So for the kushedzo, inakana kwa drop in the chanja.
2: Atika tini.
1: Ngoi no kubeda kwa energy.
0: Mogamente, I have dropped somewhere. As simple as that.
1: Let me tell you, there are certain things your partner doesn't have to know in a relationship.
2: That you've gone to chanja.
1: Certain things are supposed to be secrets to you.
2: No, the thing is.
1: Wononoza nye koko cheria, tokenda jiria.
2: Tokenda nonoza.
1: You ain't gonna be eating that
2: me,
1: chicken,
2: I believe.
1: Bruh.
0: So unless you're doing things that you're not supposed to be doing,
1: yes.
0: You are in locations that you
1: are
0: hiding.
1: We are human beings. At some point, you're doing
0: there
1: things.
0: There is absolutely no reason why you should hide it.
1: You want us to lie? At some point, there are things you're doing that you don't want your person to know.
0: Why are you doing things?
1: Let everyone be in there. Why?
0: If you're not comfortable your partner knowing what you're doing, they don't do it. Period.
1: Zebayenjo Gabriel Munsesa.
2: But a location just shows that you're in this location. Doesn't show that you're in. So for me, if you see
1: you bring
2: me
1: your
2: phone,
1: we check.
0: The only
1: is the location on?
0: Would be
2: it's on.
0: Just the only problem would be that you've told me you are in Munyonyo and yet you're in location. Another place. And then you tell me you
1: so
0: leave.
1: So to avoid those problems, don't share the location.
2: Don't lie.
0: No,
2: why are
0: you
2: lying?
1: Human beings lie. We lie all the time.
0: You.
1: Mwete mulimba, you guys don't lie.
2: Tulimbe chi. Racho obo olimbo mtu wa mkulu.
0: Saja si mulimba mulimbi dachi.
2: Nenga racho obo olimbo mtu guo ya gala.
0: Mulimba luachi.
1: Olaba choke that nurana wansi.
2: No, that thing is, you're not supposed to
1: you know that. Prim, you don't lie to men.
0: No.
2: Why?
0: Why would I lie?
2: For what reason?
0: We are adults. Nobody's going to beat the other.
2: That's the thing.
1: Maybe if it's your child, it's understandable. Jehu can have the location on your kid, my kids, you know. But location on for the partner.
0: Yes.
1: What's the problem? I beg to differ. But anyway, you could correct me. I could be wrong on 0740674674. A relationship is supposed to be freedom, not prison.
0: That's not prison.
1: Umontagende kumu katari gula nyanya.
2: Gule nyanya.
0: Nyanya bazi kweka. Gula nyanya chi.
1: Cut my beer and I want to go to match soon. You go.
0: Take her with you.
1: Hey.
0: Easy peasy lemon squeezy, bro.
1: That is not easy peasy. That is hard rocky pork.

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4: 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Good morning. The number one name in music is what you tuned into, and the number one breakfast show. It's about 13 minutes on to the top of the hour. Do you have a problem with your partner having your location? That's the question right here in the situation. Energy, good morning.
5: Good morning, Energy. This is Isaac. And I don't think it's a reason having your partner's location.
4: Yeah.
5: Not really. As long as Malabi Mucho get the point, I'm going to have the location. No, I'm going to have your location. There is no need of lying to each other until again. No, I think to against that. There is no need, because my partner is definitely zero. The location I have is the only thing that is going to help me save. I need to go to the she is now in Bamani. I never have a location. It's easier for me to be there. I don't think it's prison. Yeah. It's very okay for Prim to know where her man is, for her man to know where she is. It's very okay. I don't think it's offensive or prisonic.
4: There is but no you know problem. How you ended Thank this. You. Your father sent a text and said, just in case my woman is about to do jiggy-jiggy with another man, I'm there on time.
6: No,
4: that's
6: no.
4: Where I have the problem.
6: What are you coming to do?
7: Prevention is better than
6: cure.
7: Yes.
6: Yeah,
7: so.
4: Energy, good morning.
6: I've never Hello. Understood.
4: Yeah. Go on.
6: I've never understood the essence of people wanting to catch their people cheating. Like, pants
7: me,
6: down.
7: I don't want to catch them. I just
4: it's closure. It's closure. You know when they tell you speculation,
6: like, you
4: right?
6: You already know.
4: If you see your partner red-handed, it's closure. As in you saw.
6: I've seen some funny videos on TikTok where people are caught like they're in the house or they're in like a hotel room and then they're like, sure, just sounds like a twambade.
4: That's a good conversation for tomorrow. Energy.
8: Hello.
4: Hi.
8: Good morning once again.
4: How you doing, man?
8: It's Joshua Nyakaume again.
4: No gambas.
8: So on the affair, what I have to say is I think it's a good idea for your phone, for your partner's phone location to be on. Yeah. Like, why shouldn't it be on? Are you a drug dealer? Do you deal with some illegal stuff or what?
6: Right. Mm.
8: And if so, let the people that you're living with know, most especially your partner, if you truly love them.
4: Their
8: privacy, but sometimes you don't need to hide some things from the people so close to you, because once you get in any problem, they'll be the ones concerned, and they must be the ones to know. For example, if you have a partner and then you get into some problem, I will be the first one to ask your partner, like, where is this person? What happened? What are his or her whereabouts? So
4: if I get the problem, there's the police. Energy, good morning. Jar guide, man, bless.
9: Hey, guys, good morning.
4: How are you doing?
9: Good morning. How are the rest?
6: How are you doing?
9: This is Ali Mbaram.
4: How are the rest? bit early. Puli, good morning. How are the rest? Yeah. I'm offended.
7: Oh, yeah.
4: What you saying?
6: That's how you know whose location he wants.
4: Yeah, man.
9: Yes, allow you to be with my location. Eh? That doesn't stop anyone from cheating. Because Yaku location, I can leave my gadget there. I recall location, or my phone, or whatever. When you have my location, then I go somewhere else. Kuna la langa location elaga ukumbe ngani mubira so I've seen songa and I cheating that's gaja cheating.
4: No wonder you have greeted Prima Ron, birds of the same feather. I King is saying good morning guys, is appreciating the show. Jaga to you, I King. Let's continue the conversation off air but online. It's about 9 minutes on to the top of the hour. Don't forget to check out Zima Auto Hub. They have everything you need when it comes to spare parts. There's a beautiful song by King Sahar, who is celebrating his birthday today.
6: Yes.
4: Nengali kumpini rasta. Just like King Sahar was born a day after Bebe Cool.
6: God was up to something.
4: I'm sure Evelyn Mike has cooked
6: God
4: something.
6: God was up to something. King Sahar with Bebe Cool.
4: I know, right?
6: Dabo wahala.
4: Energy, good morning.
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2: And definitely this hour is going to be hot. DJ Beach is ready to make you dance. Evelyn Mike is cooking some hot sauce. We got you all the way up to 10 a.m. Beats.
0: There's nothing as sweet as a quickie. Sweet as it sounds. This is the Quicker Mix. 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

0: Don't stop. And that's the last quickie for this morning. Big up on yourself, DJ Beats. If you're looking for more of his music, check him out. What's the mix to sing about? He had it, sir.
1: For free?
2: The best things in life
3: are...
0: It's a lie.
3: Are you free? Can I have you for myself?
2: Am I the best thing in life?
0: Neighbor,
3: what if you are my best thing in life?
0: Yourself. Eve has wanted you from the beginning of the year. Just you're the one who is not...
3: What if you're my best thing?
0: Evelyn is here. Time for the hot sauce.
4: This is when it gets super spicy. Hot sauce on the Energy Breakfast Club.
3: I heard you guys say, oh, I'm coming with something. Oh,
0: yeah, you've
3: I know all of you want me to say, oh my God, the other day was Bebeko's birthday. Today is Kixar's birthday. But yeah, those are the facts everyone knows.
0: Okay.
3: But I'm bringing to you what I've been looking for. I think from the time I woke up, even yesterday before I slept, I was looking at Winnie Wamami's pages.
0: Hey.
3: Trying to see what is the message. Yes. What is the message she's going to be sending to King Saha? Neka chemanya achebasi. Na yejo ya badatu terayo, 2 hours to go. TikTok ye. 25 minutes to go. Kwe gamba.
1: Oh, she was counting down.
3: Yeah, she was counting down. So beautiful. What was the last time someone did something like that for you?
0: For what? Me, I don't even want.
3: For you? No, you want, bro. You thinking
0: that is overing for me.
3: No,
0: 2 minutes to.
3: When someone
0: three.
3: Loves their manager, you don't. Do you have someone you're managing?
0: Hata bia manager bia tahiramka.
3: King Sa is Winnie Mami's manager. You want to?
0: Hey, argue?
3: You don't know about that?
0: Okay.
3: Is there something you know we don't know? Is there something you know we do not know? Speaking about Winnie Wamami, there's a poster I saw. There's a show that's going to be happening in London. It has Sheebah Karungi.
0: Yeah.
3: It has King Saha.
0: Yeah.
3: It has T-Pol. And it has Winnie Wamami.
0: At the Regency?
3: Yeah, the one at the Regency, yes. So I was thinking, is Winnie Wamami really going to come back?
1: Why? Hey,
0: what do you mean?
3: Because...
1: Are the rest coming back?
3: The rest are coming back. But there is a time, you know, when Portia left, Winnie Wamami was also trying to get a visa.
1: Wait,
3: to go
1: Portia
3: to
1: left?
3: Go with, yeah, Portia left.
0: She didn't come back.
3: She didn't come back.
0: Yeah.
3: Wow. So Winnie Wamami was also trying to get a visa and go with Portia. We don't know to go and not come back or to just go and come
0: back. Why is he going to come back?
3: Who told you Grenade is going to come back now?
0: Kakube muhiti emu just. Tena tula bulu njingabu ajagala.
1: Hit tekuza Uganda now.
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0: Ndugwa tada.
3: Takenda akuda.
1: College.
3: Ajakuda just for visits. Because this is his home country. So as we speak right now, King Sa is going to be celebrating.
0: Yes.
3: Na yenze nchali nze message ya artist we. 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I love artists who have a strong connection with their managers because you don't get issues of, oh my God, ono yanzi bie, sma miziki wangi. Prim, I don't think I like your laugh. Apart from Mudra, which other artist or public figure have you seen sweep? Because now I think we've been sweeping 2 times now. So which other artists have you been seeing sweep? Apart from Mudra.
0: I've not been keeping track on sweepers,
1: I've not swept
0: by the
1: myself.
0: Way.
1: This other I really wanted to sweep. Nae mama.
0: What you happened? Were swept.
1: Nalin suze mu disco. Kituwe na zuki renge.
3: Ngoko ila kuwe deo.
1: Hey. When I woke up to check my phone, it was like mid. I was like, boo.
0: This Saturday, where was I?
3: Have you seen that video of Ziza Bafana ranting about sweeping? Bafana is saying for him, he will not sweep.
0: Yeah.
3: And he's calling upon artists who have gotten government support, people like Gravity, Bebeko, Eddie Kenzo, to be at the forefront of sweeping. Yes. Because ye agamba, ye abulichia kola, chuna chuna abulichia gula, kubamu jako msolo. 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So he's calling upon artists, ngabe mba gambia. Gwabuli mwenyimbi gula beko ngafunye ku government support. 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
1: Yeta ajja kulima sa.
3: Yeta agenda kuira.
0: Abadde ya umuzamu katalabi kakomyewo.
3: Atandikide kali ka video akabade ko mukadenga bamusindika.
0: Oh.
3: That video, that's where everything started from. So he has been ranting and I'm sure those people have gotten that message. By Eddie Kenzo. But which artists are sweeping? Honestly, I think
0: they sweep, but maybe not in the camera.
3: No, but they have to do it on camera. Mm. They have to lead by example. We need to see them.
1: I promise.
2: Are you sweeping?
3: No, me, I'm not. Have I said I'm going to sweep?
2: Why not? And you're a citizen of Uganda.
3: I am, but I'm not sweeping. Nali in college.
1: Is he sweeping? That one, who is talking?
2: Just that this time round, I overslept. But me...
1: Friend, if you were really, if you were serious, you would have...
3: just come from the bar and go straight and sweep.
1: Or my environment is
2: clean.
1: Day.
2: I don't need to sweep because it's already clean. Yes.
3: So that means... Please make sure you activate your Airtel Voltio right now and do a lot of things. You can download, you can be on video call while doing all these things at the same time. But... Ninze Eddie Kenzo chagenda kuogera chemanya omuntu ayinzo muddamu awo ye bebe cool. Rako bebe cool tulimo birthday moments simanyo batu nasolo muddamu. Ne patize bafana nonyeza nyaba imbi. 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
0: chicha. The other day it was also Cindy's birthday ne tebaji gira
3: nyoba. Ne ya omugati gwa Cindy gumala. Banange, do you know you talked about Cindy like 3 times on this show? Okuva nkuliriza mu moto kobode yogera ku Cindy.
0: It removes the fact that it was her birthday.
3: Chimala.
1: When was this birthday by the way?
0: Last week.
3: Whose birthday?
0: Exactly. That was my point. Tebaji Janja was a nyo.
3: Chogamba, Cindy, Yekayeka, Yaka celebrating a birthday okuva last week up to now.
0: It's not really what I meant.
1: It's the king's birthday. It's at the king herself.
3: Okay, king herself.
1: Goya yimba,
3: Kale mumu wa keki.
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2: You said she can't sing, but she proved all her critics wrong. 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
3: Mr. Henry.
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1: Piano in the morning, exactly what you need for such a beautiful day. It's a Wednesday, the second day of September. Just 27 minutes onto the top of the hour to make it 10 a.m. Big up on yourself if you're ready at your workplace. If you're stuck in traffic, shame upon you. You should have woken a bit earlier.
2: Why not shame upon the traffic?
1: I mean, the traffic is a constant. You are the moving piece here. But anyway, we are so delighted that you tuned in to the number one breakfast show in the land, Energy Breakfast Club. My name is Mr. Henry, Prima Simwe and DJ Beats. Before we get into our chit-chat, we want to remind you
2: that Coca-Cola is giving away 1 million shillings monthly. Coca-Cola wants you to feel like you have that excitement that happens when you're watching a game, for example, and there's a last-minute goal, and you're like, yay, just when I thought all of it was over. Mm-hmm. So whether you're watching the game with your friends or alone, over Oli Kuchibanda, Olabida games, make sure that you have a Coca-Cola, scan the QR code, and stand a chance to win 1 million shillings.
1: Absolutely. And then, of course, Sable International also reminds you.
2: No more gets a sign language.
1: There's a beautiful workshop that is going to be going down with Sable International. If you're looking for a choice of a university that is abroad, Sable International wants you to know that they got you. So all you simply have to do is hit them up. Check out Sable International on all their social media platforms. This will be happening at Kabira Country Club. Don't miss out on that one. It's time for our chit-chat. Mm. Yep. Wagwan.
2: So sometimes rich people are going to do things that if a poor person did, they're going to be castigated for. Or things that a poor, I hate saying that word, or even thinking
1: somebody who is not
2: poor,
1: well privileged,
2: yes,
1: enough. Yeah?
2: Or someone that is, yeah, is going to do something that if somebody that has some kamane did, they would be castigated.
1: Mm-hmm.
2: Some of those things.
1: You see, when you see somebody with money and they're pouring alcohol, they're washing their hands, they're bling, they are driving a Porsche car and leaving it raving. Right? And people who splash money.
2: Omanyinti, omuntu wabanga ina mukusente, katugezenga Kanye West. Kanye can wear a rug. Or
1: absolutely.
2: And then people are like, oh my God, he looks so good. Exactly, that's so exactly dope.
1: Trendsetter.
2: Exactly, but isn't it the same thing?
1: Also, like, a guy with money can pull up in a very luxurious, expensive place in Crocs.
2: They're like, what do I got?
1: And in shorts.
2: Omgaga taina nyambala.
1: Ochitegira. Negwe jangu nazo. You don't even enter. I'd be like, ah, dayo.
3: And also, it also goes to cars. A rich man can buy, let's say, a Volkswagen Kanuka Beetle. Chikere. It is okay. Goma vovuga chikere. Let me tell you, I think you see when you drive your
1: Flying Dutchman. That is a car for rich people, bro.
2: Lol.
1: The service for the Flying Dutchman is double the service for Subaru. Hey,
3: let's not turn that direction, but I'm talking about cars when it comes to.
1: So mine is a wheelbarrow.
3: When a rich man drives an old car, Boyagade. When a poor man drives an old car,
2: Mwahala.
1: So what are you saying?
3: Nothing. I'm talking about your car.
2: A rich person could be chilling at 11 a.m. with a drink proper, and then people are going to be like, Yakola da sentese, yeah, yagala.

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2: It also goes to shopping. When a rich person goes to the markets, let's say against the Kalere, it seems okay.
1: Yeah.
2: People think that markets are for the poor, by the way.
0: Oh, really?
1: Rich people send border men to the markets.
2: Kati, if the rich
1: you
2: man
1: find a rich man in the market doing what?
2: Tochiraba, that's what exactly I'm saying.
1: Osange hamu e Kalere.
2: Ati hamu agenda e Kalere. It becomes, gomavu it.
1: Abata ina trees iguatuma.
2: Trees it.
0: Olio senga trees it abi uli ramsadja watali kamera it.
2: Yeah, be taken.
0: That's how I be taken. The problems of being planned.
1: Let us know what you think.
0: Guys,
1: yes.
0: Our content creator here, Tauli la Uganda, so bali mugeya, tabi tege.
1: It's Energy Radio. Good morning. Let us know what you think. Yeah?
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0: There you have it, Rema saying like Tiger, buddy. 11 minutes on to the top of the hour. The number one breakfast show is what you're tuned into. Things rich people do that are nonchalant that make other people say, hey, hey, hey. Energy, good morning.
1: Energy to the Breakfast Club. Good morning, DJ Beats, Prim, and Mr. Henry.
0: Wagwan.
1: So I feel like rich people are highly favored in society. Because, for example, we have our own Kanye West here.
0: Who?
1: Elijah Chitaka. The way he dresses, people feel like, yeah, he has a new fashion sense, you know. But if it was another person, like a normal person, it's hard. They would be like, hey, you want to run mad? What are you dressed on? Yeah, so rich people are highly favored, by the way. And let's all make money. Like Prim said, it's not good to be broke.
2: I know. So money gives you freedom.
0: I hear you. Money is a discipline, most importantly. Energy, good morning.
3: Yes, good morning, Breakfast Club.
0: How are you?
3: Nice from Baramukon. Katichujinga kusanga, mamutu wa manya jumuavu. Numusanga nga alia pizza.
0: Guide, man, big up on yourself. Selector Bruce Agambatia.
4: We are still reading as number one morning show Breakfast Club is the name of the show on 106.5 Energy Radio, number one name in music. Good morning, one DJ Beats on the deck. See the beautiful Prim as same is Henry. 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
0: Yeah man,
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0: I want to you man, blessings, energy, good morning.
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0: Yeah.
5: Ah, mana no regiro dokuvu siko magziwa se no. 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
0: blessings yes. Ja guide energy, good morning.
6: Mr. Henry, Prim and DJ Beats,
2: good morning.
6: Joshua Nyakaoma, I think one of the things that rich people do and the public is just okay with it, other than it would have been with some financially humble category of people, is speaking some broken English. Let the rich person make some speak broken English, it will be okay, and the public will notice and just stay silent. But let that one random financially humble guy make a
0: that's a very nice
2: one. Financially humble is so humble of you.
6: You defend it as a TikTok sound.
0: I know,
6: trending,
0: right?
6: You know.
0: Blessings, man. Ja guide. There's a message coming in from Imran who says, you know, when rich people come late for a certain event, there's no fuss. They aren't even blamed. But let the poor one come late.
2: But like, omanyi nti omuntu aina mukusente bwayomba bagamba mukoze bubi. He has a point. She has a point.
0: There's somebody I know, a story of a rich man who went to a church and lit a cigarette.
2: Say what?
0: Yep.
2: No.
0: I swear upon.
2: No.
0: In a church.
2: You know, I had
0: and
2: a
0: the
2: very,
0: pastor was like, oh, we share more tomorrow.
2: There's a crazy story I had, quite similar, yeah, of a village, a very remote village, where there was a rich man. Literally everything they have in that church he bought.
0: Exactly.
2: From the chairs, he has helped build the church. It's a small village church. But this man does not wake up very early. Now, every time he goes to the village, he wants to pray with, you know, his people, villagers.
0: Yeah.
2: Now, service that begins at 8, even when he comes at 10, in a service wajidam.
0: Hey.
2: I was like, come on.
0: Mane, mola.
2: No, come on now.
0: Don't. But now...
2: And it was never his fault. He would say no, and then they would say neda.
0: Tuinojidam.
2: Like,
0: certain
2: what
0: things
2: kind
0: you
2: of
0: wonder. So a
2: that?
0: Rich man going to a church and lighting a cigarette.
2: Okay, that's crazy now. You don't do that.
0: Does heaven segregate?
2: I think at this point it does.
0: 5 minutes until the top of the hour. We got to bounce. Let's link about the Villa Shades of Kampala. Gloria Boogie. And of course, DJ Beast will be bringing love to the music. There's a Nesima and Vairota coming through with Toma Jagide.
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0: Yes, 106.5 Energy Radio. Guys, we're back. It's Wednesday, and today's the 2nd of September. And we're back. My name is Christopher, right over here with Ree DJ, the thickest DJ on the wheels and the slimmest DJ in real life.
1: Who said?
0: You say, your body says everything, man. We see and we do what we do. But well, we in the first hour. It's exactly 11 a.m. Welcome to the show, AM show. We're back, and it's a great day. And we are in the after hour, baby. Yes, today we're going to be talking about so many things. And in the first hour, it's about the word on the street. The convo is going to be in the second hour. Today's being a Wednesday, we do have the woman crush. And well, we'll have a lot to talk about, me and the Ree DJ. You good?
1: I'm okay.
0: Let's get into it quick. When we come back, we'll talk about what on the street.
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0: Yes, 106.5 Energy Radio, the beat of the moment. Crystal Panda here and Ree DJ. That was a powerful quickie from Ree DJ. 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
0: Well, so many things are going on in the streets, but yesterday, something happened, Ree. There was an accident that happened at Kafumbe Mukasa side. I don't know if you know the market of Usafi. Have you ever been downtown?
3: Yeah.
0: So there's a car. Mm. Was it like a lorry or something?
3: Mm.
0: It lost control. Kugamba never wagule mengeri. Nga kulubiri. Nekange.
3: God.
0: Just now I looked at the blood that was on the floor. I was like, damn. Three people died. Others were injured. So if you have somebody, now they told you they're going to Smanya to Usafi Market, Smanya, they're going that side, make sure you check on them.
3: No.
0: Bro, I was watching everything on live on TikTok and guys were live and I was like, damn.
3: You know, it's so crazy because you wake up in the morning to go and look for money,
0: you know,
3: and just end up dead.
0: You know. And honestly, I keep on telling my fellas, man, if you listen to me, every time, every day you wake up, before you do anything, first pray. Because you don't know how your day is going to go like.
3: That's true.
0: Bro, I watched that clip. My God.
3: I couldn't get myself to watch it anyways.
0: Chimoto kachaluze kontoro za breaks za food day. Nechiva agwelinga chikuwa.
3: And that happens a lot, and majorly with those lorries, the big cars. Yeah. I don't know what we can do. They either need to always be checked or... And then sometimes an accident is just an accident.
0: Yeah, I know.
3: Because you could try and take all the precautions and still end up...
0: Even the driver, if you're to talk about the driver, sometimes the car can lose control, man. And you don't have control over your car. People that drive know what I'm talking about. Mm. So it happens. But to the souls that were lost yesterday, we do send our condolences to their families. May you rest in peace, their souls.
3: Mm.
0: Kali, away from that, another big story, big headline yesterday. Honorable Kabanda represents PLU. That's a patriotic movement or patriotic, you know, Patriotic League. That's for the CDF.
3: Mm.
0: So yesterday they did sort of like a press conference and they were announcing that General Muhoz is coming for presidency in the next elections. He's going to stand for presidency in the next elections. I think to me, that was expected. Come on.
3: I know.
0: The rumors were that he was meant to stand the previous elections we just had. But now, I mean, it was too obvious. With the way things are unfolding.
3: We welcome him to the competition.
0: Let's wait and see how things are going to pan out.
3: We welcome him to the competition. And perhaps some people do love him. Mm. Everyone does have a good side and a downside.
0: Yeah.
3: So we welcome him to the competition.
0: Let's wait and see how everything's going to be going down in 2031.
3: He's
0: coming for presidency. So one thing I don't know if Bobby Wine is still going to come because... He hasn't said anything. He's not in the country. So we are waiting to see how that battle is going to be. So who is going to be facing General Muhoz in the next presidency?
3: Elections? The funny thing is, you can see 2031 like it's really far.
0: Just so
3: but
0: close.
3: Before you blink, like you shall be voting again.
0: I can't wait to see how things are going to be.
3: Me too. It's quite funny, but I would like to see.
0: So the question is, what if Bobby Wine decides to just be like, I'm done? Then who's going to come in and represent the other side?
3: Then we do have other people that would like to oppose.
0: Who do you have in mind that can represent the other side?
3: I don't
0: side?
3: Have anyone in mind.
0: You don't follow Christo politics
3: Ndeka,
0: of Uganda.
3: Ndeka Christo, I do, but Ndeka. To agara kunjo chesa.
0: No.
3: I don't have anyone in mind.
0: But me, I feel like Senyonyi can represent. Joel Senyonyi, I feel like he can represent. If Bobby Wine decides to say, like, you know what, I'm done. I feel like Joel Senyonyi can represent. To me.
3: Okay.
0: Let's wait and see. That is what is happening on the streets, guys. Get back to us on the WhatsApp 0740674674. 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
9: 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As a woman, you shouldn't beg for money. 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

0: 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Christo Panda here, and another amazing guest.
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0: But listen, man, we're reminding you about Eververse Malt. 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
1: Right now, I don't want to hear anyone complaining about my data is done.
0: Yeah.
1: My data is not enough. Mm. I buy data at home and at work and when I'm in a taxi or when I'm going back home. Please,
0: yeah.
1: Airtel is here to sort all your issues. And then for some of us who are always video calling people outside Uganda, at the same time we are busy on our socials, that era has ended of saying, oh my God, Chris, soko veku simu, sokate mpostinge kana kantu, ewe yawe deo.
0: Yes.
1: So saka la kulia bantu ba complaining. I activate the Airtel Volti right now and enjoy life.
0: Well, before we start this show, allow me, in a special way, wish my good brother, a mentor, a friend, King Saha, birthday. Happy birthday.

0: sir. More life, more blessings, King.
1: Yeah.
2: So much love from NIG.
0: Yeah.
1: You're speaking about the king, and the day before, it was the birthday of the Gaga Male president.
0: Yes.
1: So, Gaga Male president, mwabadina yenga muli mukunyumia.
0: Yeah.
1: Na kugamba, nga ku birthday, wagendo kuyamba, omchala, yabadakaba, because baba senteze.
0: Yeah.
1: We all know the story of Don Chris, where baba antwaliba galo gende we, na baba senteze awe. And for me, I'm not even surprised, because it's not the first time Bebe Cool is helping out. I've been doing my research and I realized, one, I remember Bebe Cool yagaba like 100 bags, more than 100 bags during COVID. We are doing that task force yagaba the food.
0: Yep.
1: And then I realized he has been helping out people who are sick. He is paying for people's treatment in India. Yeah, he has been helping the needy, the children in Kamoli. He supported a child battling sickle cell disease by giving them 300,000. And, you know, he

0: think we need to give him his flowers. There are things he has done.
1: Yeah.
0: Abantu obuzi wabantu bagatamu politics mu byakoze ne byono nabi ne bagala okono nabi kibi yakoze. Of which I find it so hard for me to actually hate on someone. Ngandabo ine chitu chokoze chirunji. I will appreciate you mu chitu chirunji chokoze. Ne bwo tuna differences in who you support. Ibyo bya bisigaleri. Nekatinzo muntu babanga you're doing something for the people. You're supporting the people. Trust me, I'm going to give you flowers.
1: Chazinzo okun atomtima is when he secured 1.4 billion in the fight of TB. It was a 1.4 billion grant to Uganda, but he's the one who secured it. So in most cases, tulabanganyo ba minister babi kola bino, babi bekul went ahead to secure this grant for Uganda people who are suffering from TB. So clearly, walo mtu kwenye labi ya genze na wandika, na reposting a post ya zuena, nga wishing a bawe, happy birthday, na wandike. But how do you sit down and call someone? I don't even want to say the word.
2: People are sad.
0: Some people
1: how? No, that's sad. Having, you know, there is being sad, but you can't call someone stupid.
2: What about you? Like,
1: do you know someone who has helped so many people and you're calling them that? How many people have you helped? So I feel like as Ugandans, all you're celebrating a bawe. Agambi for the 24 years. Go bawe wamu ina kubuzibu. Yeta mu ina kubuzibu. They've been together for 24 years. So I think we should do better as Ugandans. We could actually condemn Bebe Cool if he had the money and he wasn't helping out any Ugandan. But right now he has the money and he's helping, even where he does not have.
0: Why would the same person go to the wife? On the post of the wife, and then you. But when we know, keep it with them.
2: Naya in an account.
1: And look, also, account. Ugandans don't learn. Bebe Cool told you can abuse him as much as you can, but don't go for his wife. Katuwebana akusiba, you're going to come on the internet and start making noise for us. Oh my God, free. Oh my God, free. But the man clearly told you, Zemumvu menga yemuagala. But do not touch my wife, do not touch my children.
0: True.
1: And still, you don't listen. Ugandans, we are always looking for a way to
0: go for trouble.
1: We are always looking for trouble. Anyway, moving on. Tolimo LJ Week.
0: Lydia Jasmine
1: Week. Now, I love the fact that Ojukira Kasore Kenakola Walinga Tademwa Baimbi God.
0: Yeah.
1: It really worked, honestly. Because artists are flooding. They were NOBITs to do rehearsals, to be there for Lydia Jasmine, Nalabe Koshiba, Mariaiti Deyoko, T-Paul. Like, I love it. Now let's continue this culture with other artists as well, because I believe within myself, if I didn't come here to make noise about the time when you guys didn't turn up for Lydia Jasmine, it would have been the same. I know most of you would have just, you know, looked back, non-supporter, because mwena mutia chidi okola chi okuja anombalangire katigebangenda okulangira bibano abantu wa manga. If you come for rehearsals and don't turn up for the show, bingendo okulangira
0: banya bachikola abo.
1: Jebali.
0: But we kunga bo watu wabali.
1: Baliwa. No, we honor Daxi Vibes Day that to Vinka.
0: Aha, niyo mulala.
1: Wenzijuki da niyo mulala gugu. Hey, Fefe Busi.
0: Aneda.
1: Fefe Busi didn't turn up for Carol Kasita.
0: Hey.
1: Yet he was there for rehearsals. But that's in the past. Right now. Nzembalaba. Because everything is on the internet. Unless you have a valid reason, which you actually supposed to tell us. Because most people... nze bamvuma ko wanoku internet ngana kafira sister wange. But that is how people don't even care. So unless you have like a solid reason.
0: Ani yakuvuma.
1: So Bambi, this is Lydia Jasmine's week. Kati abayimbi bo, they have done their part. Now I'm calling upon all the fans out there, people who love Ugandan music, people who love good music, people who love Lydia Jasmine. Naba antu abagala abayimbi abawerekede ko Lydia Jasmine. Come, let's support Lydia Jasmine. Njagala tuteke wo, njagala chiriye chokuswala. Oh my, the people were saying, so mbuli dobu nto yo mkorido, I hear she will not feel cricket over. 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So the fans out there, the artists have done their part. Now it's time for us to do our part.
0: Bambi muje. Bambi muje.
1: Ticho singo kwa gala kulia Jasmine, okujako.
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0: bit of a banger coming from Fik for Maker right over here, and Major all the way from Kenya. And if you're locked in, man, that's Siaka, 15 to midday. My name is Crystal Panda, reminding you about Esawa Energy Soboka with Coca-Cola. All you need to do is buy a bottle of Coca-Cola, scan the QR code on it. That code right there is going to put you into a draw whereby you win so many goodies. And I tell you what, at the end of the month, you can as well win 1 million Ugandan shillings. What are you waiting for, my guy, right now? Get into that draw. And also, Lydia Jasmine live in concert this Friday, ladies and gentlemen. Go through at Lugogo Cricket Oval. 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Dial *165# to be able to get those Alibaba tickets. It's about the time we get into sports with Winnie Babas.
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0: Yes, Winnie Babas is in the building. How you doing?
4: I'm doing great. How are you?
0: You're blessed?
4: Yeah.
0: What's up with the white today?
4: I shouldn't wear white.
0: I hardly see in white.
4: I wear white a lot.
0: Really?
4: Yeah. This is how much you don't pay attention.
0: I pay attention to your eyes, so... I love your eyes.
4: Congratulations.
0: I love your forehead.
4: What don't you love?
0: I love your nails.
4: What don't you love?
0: How you treat
4: the nails
0: me.
4: You're saying you love are even old.
0: I don't love how you
4: They're
0: treat me.
4: They're even old. let's get started now. Yesterday was deadline day. Yesterday was deadline day, and I would say the biggest conversation out of deadline day was Enzo Fernandez's eventual move to Manchester City to follow his former coach Enzo Maresca, and he's the first player to be bought for over £100 million twice. And I honestly, personally, don't get the hype, but oh well. And this is also the biggest deal this summer. You might remember the same City bought Elliot Anderson £116 million. They've spent quite a bit of money. Also, don't forget Boadi; he exists as well. They've spent a bit. If this doesn't work out, like we saw with Liverpool last season, a lot of money does not necessarily translate into a lot of quality on the pitch.
0: Yep.
4: Those can be two different conversations, and we'll have a conversation when the season, you know, when we're well into the season. Also, this Enzo Fernandez transfer fee, it matches the British transfer record that was set by Liverpool last summer for Alexander Isak, $125 million from Newcastle. It's crazy amounts of money when you think about them. Anyway, also, shortly before Enzo Fernandez, Man City also announced Iliman Ndiaye from Everton. There had been some conversations regarding Spurs and all of that, but also you might remember Man City put in a bid reportedly of about £80 million for Cody Gakpo. It was rejected by Liverpool, so they had to run around, find the next best option that they could as early as possible. Anyway, Lamine Kamara, I think, was one of the biggest disappointments of deadline day. I think Xabi Alonso probably had a lot of hope in that happening, and unfortunately it fell through at the last moment. Chelsea have said Monaco for that have been very unprofessional for the deal to fall through just hours before, if it wasn't even minutes before time for the deadline, and they really needed a replacement or at least anything close. The problem was letting Enzo Fernandez leave and not having someone that could help in the middle of all of that. He doesn't have to be as good, but at least to have someone around. There was also more drama because for Larry Balogu, and this I think is just Monaco's karma, because Monaco was supposed to let Kamara go over to Chelsea. They ended that deal abruptly after, by the way, even writing an agreement, both clubs. They ended it abruptly, but they were willing to sell their player for Larry Balogu to Everton. And guess what happened? Apparently, he failed his medical.
0: Oh, wow.
4: At the very last moment, exactly. He was even he's said to have been at the training ground, at the Everton training ground, and things just didn't work out. Apparently there were problems which arose during his medical examination, so there's no details about that for now, but maybe later on we'll learn some more details. But there's still a few other things pending here and there. As always, Simon Adingra, I think we mentioned him a couple of times here and there, and Ajax are said to be making further medical checks on Adingra. Odinga, the Sunderland winger. He'll be undergoing more medical checkups today before he is then officially announced by Ajax. So, yeah, that's another conversation to be had. Let's wait for maybe tomorrow. The week is still ongoing, guys. It's still just midweek, so there's a lot to talk about. Speaking of that, the US Open is on. The singles, exciting time. So many shockers I spoke about yesterday. This time, not so many. I was like, let me at least keep this conversation a bit light this time. Since the US Open started, I feel like I've just been talking about negative stuff that's going on there and the biggest shocks. But Alexander Zverev, he was the number one seed heading into the US Open. He avoided becoming the first men's number one seed to lose in the first round of a Grand Slam tournament since 2003. He defeated Lorenzo Sonego, and the match lasted almost 5 hours, by the way. That's how long he fought for. I always tell people, if you want, because we always get used to like football and all basketball and Formula One and stuff like that, which, you know, lasts you a couple hours. But try sitting down to watch a tennis match. You feel like, and these are guys that are not, they don't have subs. They don't have, it's just the same guy grinding.
0: How many hours do they play that game?
4: It depends. It can stretch all the way. You just have to be able to finish the points that you're supposed to finish. So whether you finish those points in a short time and get them in a short time or a long time, it can go over 5 hours even. There are times where sometimes it's too hot and players get like heat stroke or some throw up, like Novak Djokovic was throwing up in the first round when he lost. They throw up and still just sit down, refresh themselves, and continue. Like, it's so grueling. Anyway, for the women, Coco Gauff began her bid for a second U.S. Open title with a win over Zeynep Sonmez, and she's the American fourth seed. She was also champion in 2023. Speaking of seeds, the second seed for the women, Elena Rybakina, also advanced after beating American wildcard Thea Frode in 6-3, 6-2. So let's wait and see what happens. The US Open is still on, well into September, so we still have a couple of days to speak about it. There's a lot of drama that's going on with, and I'm sure many Ugandans are not happy, but it is well. We saw a statement from FUFA. The Uganda Under 23 national team, that is the Uganda Cobs, has been withdrawn from the AFCON Under 23 qualifiers. Uganda was due to play Ethiopia over two legs between 20th September and 6th October 2026. And considering that the government has prioritized the Uganda Cranes' preparations for AFCON 2027 for this financial year, 2026-2027, that is, it's only imperative that this decision is painfully made now than later. This affects the previous generation of the under 20 boys. FUFA will provide further details on the participation of other national teams listed, and they went on to list the other national teams and the qualifiers they're supposed to be playing and how all of this affects them. In short, they're just withdrawing the boys' qualifiers from the qualifiers because of lack of funds, to put it that way. That's the simplest way to put it, but very disappointing, but it is well. In the afternoon, Rickman will be here to talk to us about what's going on with the Uganda Premier League and a lot more that we should look forward to. There's still a few things being said here and there about transfers, although not really active transfers going on at the moment, especially in the Premier League, but just like what happens after the aftermath. Also, maybe tomorrow we'll have a conversation about which clubs you think have gained out of this summer transfer window and which haven't. I don't know how you feel about Man United,
0: Man City is like as if they're coming for everybody.
4: We saw from Liverpool.
0: But thank you.
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0: Yes, 106.5 Energy Radio. The beat of the moment. Chris Tupanda is my name right here with the Reed DJ. It is exactly midday. Welcome to the second hour of the show. I tell you what, now, for the people that love to upload pictures and videos, also video call people and sharing laughters with people, are also uploading perfect photos on Instagram. Man, you got something epic for you. We got something epic for you guys. Now, there's that's when we actually bring in Airtel Volte. 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

0: One of my favorite tracks from Kenya, that's Major. Beautiful banger right there. And Manifest with my good artist. It's exactly 15 past midday, and we are in the second hour of the show. Before we slide into the convo of the day, guys, I'm reminding you about Sebo International. The expo is actually happening, guys, on the 12th of September. That's at Kabira Country Club. Yes. So if you're a parent listening in right now, or if you're a brother to somebody or a sister, and you want to go outside and study, man, they're giving you a good expo whereby they're going to be teaching you or letting you know about different universities you can go to, and also for you to go and upgrade in your studies. Well, they'll be starting at 9 a.m. in the morning till 5 p.m. on the 12th of September at Kabila Country Club. So go right over there as you do enjoy and at some time get to learn. Now, DJ Dread Laser, this Friday at Katikati, are you going to be playing? This Friday is. Friday. Friday is 4th. You didn't know? Oh my God. Are you playing?
1: Yeah.
0: You sure? Mm-hmm. I'm coming to see you play.
1: Mm-hmm.
0: I'm serious.
1: Anyways,
0: last time I came
1: let's
0: late.
1: Let's even go back there.
0: No, because you... Listen, you know...
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0: Well, we're going to talk about something interesting today, and it's not about love, because people say, more get a new love, more get a new relationship. Today, we don't want to talk about love and relationships, but we're going to talk about something that is actually, we're all going to be going through it, whether you like it or you don't. Now, the minister came out to say something, and I feel like we need to pay attention. Let me actually play this a clip for you guys. Muriye Minister Chiyayugede.
5: Of the national identification number, the NINI issued by NIDA as the tax identification number going forward. For years, our tax registration system has relied on separate, largely manual, tin-based process. It has served its purpose, but it has also left us outdated and inconsistent records, and that creates real weakness in data accuracy, compliance, and service delivery. By adopting the NINI as the tax identification number, we are establishing one consistent identity for every taxpayer. This will improve the accuracy of our taxpayer register, strengthen our ability to identify and trace taxpayers, and make our data systems work better.
0: Kali, you heard it from the minister that now your NIN, what does NIN mean?
1: National identification number.
0: You get a new one to call it. You say what?
1: National identification.
0: How about TIN?
1: By the way,
0: what does TIN mean?
1: It's tax identification number. I don't know. That's what I don't know.
0: TIN is taxpayers' identification number. Taxpayers.
1: Okay.
0: The NIN National Identification Number. Well, the NIN is going to be replacing your TIN. For the people like us that have businesses, we've been tasked. Even you, you're supposed to have a TIN, by the way.
1: I do have one.
0: You have a TIN, right? You have a TIN.
1: I'm an adult, Crystal. I have other things I do outside being a DJ. Jesus Christ.
0: So now they're going to be using your NIN, the number that is on your ID, the private number. So now, I think we're going to talk about more about this, man. Because like you guys keep on telling us, NIRA says that you need to protect your NIN. Now, they're going to be using our NIN numbers to, you know,
1: hey, so that's
0: taxpayers. So everybody's going to be knowing my NIN.
1: We know who is.
0: Well, we need to talk about it. Now, the question is, are you okay with your NIN being used as your TIN? We want to ask you guys, get back on our WhatsApp 0740674674. Goroza chiri oke obori oke nacho obachi kusanyura go kubanti nini yo eriku ID yo national ID baji koze samu chifocho tin number kubaka tin number zigenda vao tin zigenda vao tibagena kudamu sima yako yisa tin going forward wagena kwa yisa nini goro ori oke nacho chikusanyo de obane da. Get back to us. We'd love to know your thoughts about the combo of the day.
1: Ready.
0: You do it?
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0: 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At the same time, Mirinda is available too, my guys. 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

0: Yes, 106.5 Energy Radio, the beat of the moment. Chris Topana here and ReDJ 30 to 1 p.m. And sons of Timmy, Kepi, Soldier, play with some brand new track from Elijah Chitaka called Rita Rita. I got a talk about your body wage to Nga Tambori Dow, Bajiba Kuvajita Rita, Mija Julia Rita. Kali, man, well, let's talk about the conversation of the day that I feel like everybody just, it's just, when I was coming today, I bumped into some guys and they were talking about this very thing here, about the nin being used as the tin. People that have businesses, you know what I'm talking about. And not only business
1: not
0: guys.
1: Not only businesses.
0: Yeah, but even employees.
1: Yeah.
0: You're supposed to have a tin. So we are asking you, are you okay with your nin being used as the tin? Ladies first.
1: Oh, today, ladies first.
0: Always.
1: How gentleman of you.
0: Anyways, I'll say
1: it's okay on my end because I feel like it's more like a repetitive process.
0: Mm.
1: If you have your nin, you are identified as a Ugandan that is a living thing, you know, because if you die, you do get a death certificate.
0: Mm-hmm.
1: So if I have a tin and my nin put together, anything that I do can be easily tracked.
0: Mm.
1: So this goes easily for the people that are keeping tabs on the taxpayers and also keeping tabs on me as a person, right?
0: So my question is, what if I'm not a Ugandan?
1: Mm-hmm.
0: What are they going to use?
1: Well,
0: because if you're not a Ugandan, you're supposed to have a Ugandan ID.
1: Yeah.
0: So that's what I'm asking myself. What are they going to use for the people, the foreigners?
1: So you're asking the wrong person.
0: No, I'm asking myself.
1: Okay, good. Yeah. But I think on the other end, it could be easier because there are some people that are in the country that are running business that is not, you know, shut down.
0: Well, I'm going to give you a scenario. One of my siblings used my NIN.
1: Mm-hmm.
0: Without me knowing.
1: Mm-hmm.
0: And he got this manyakwikiloni thing.
1: Mm.
0: Without me knowing. So, mbangeze mubanka, nyine bintu byenkola, bangambo ine banja ku nini. And I'm like, when? I didn't get that.
1: Mm.
0: You get my point? Tracing back, ngabatuka on one of my siblings, they were tracing back. And I'm like, okay, how come? So, I have a feeling that people are going to use people's nins to do such things, to make crimes. Because if my name is private, it's for me. And it's out there. Somebody can use it to do different things.
1: Mm.
0: So me, I don't support it.
1: But I'm
0: not okay with it.
1: You could not be... Okay, me on my end, this is what I'm thinking, right? Mm. It's just something. Gawunagama killing a bird with... killing what? I feel like it's just something that's there to ease up things. Because it's the same thing, honestly. It's the same person. Everyone is supposed to have a tin and a nin. So if you have a tin and a nin, then...
0: Well, at a point it is good, but for me, I'm not okay with it because of what I've gone through with the nin. Because I feel like if it's my nin, it's supposed to be private.
1: But it wasn't private there.
0: Yeah, because somebody got my ID.
1: Mm-hmm.
0: My sibling got my ID and you get.
1: Mm.
0: And if you're to ask me, no, I don't support it. Because I don't want to say anything. For the teen, it can happen because it registered differently. But we're talking about your ID. But you mind your ID is all...
1: Auntie, chende mugamba, bari mu bigger tab yonna, and it's all going to be under a what? A name.
0: Kali. Guys, what's your take on this? Go on our WhatsApp, 0740674674. Chris Topan is my number. Me, I'm not okay with it. But hey, la jury.

0: up to 2 million new gigs. So you can as well reserve the table on this number right here. That's a 0393102614, or you can also follow Lajari on every platform. This Saturday and Friday, they're going to be doing a grand reopening. It's going to be going crazy in Jinja.
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0: Bruno's energetic performance from a hot bay on stage to the hot ones in crowd. 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
1: Yes, 106.5 Energy Radio, the beat of the moment. Crystal Panda here, reminding you about the bazaar, guys. The bazaar Energy Radio is pulling up with a lot of energy, so all you gotta do is wait for us on different bazaars. I'm talking about KU, I'm talking about Chambok, I'm talking about Nkumba, Fena to charge, bazaar to charge, and energy, and vibe upon vibe. And also, guys, reminding you about Lydia Jasmine. This Friday is gonna go down, so make sure you go through and support Lydia. She's gonna be live in concert, and let's go and support her right there. And Legerie, yes. The new bar in Jinja is going to be doing a grand reopening this Friday and Saturday. That's 4th and 5th of Saturday. And they have Orakira from Nigeria. The guy that sang Maserati. Yeah, Maserati.
2: Do you know any of that song of
1: I don't know. Okay, I only know that.
2: I'll tell you.
1: And my good friend Queen Sheba is going to be right there too. Oh, I'm going to get Jinja. I'm surprising the Queen.
2: Surprise.
1: And also the battle of the best African DJs. That's DJ Bash from Kenya and DJ Kegi the DJ from Tanzania, and our very own Saluda is going to be right over there. Now, tables start from 250K up to 2 million Ugandan shillings. Now, all you need to do is book for reservation. You can as well call this number right here. That's a 0393102614, or go on their pages and you'll be able to get more details. DJ Dread Laser, guys, this Friday too, let's go support my guy. It's gonna be epic. Let's go down and support DJ Dread Laser this Friday at Katikati. At the two red laser to get a Walidia Jasmine Wali. What be it done? Katikati ne cricket oval. Ida Katiao. Sit at a full man, Friday and a full maybe at Dala.
2: If you had Dala, turn in a quiz a karango.
1: Yes,
2: we're waiting.
1: Yes, Kali, concerning the convo of the day, guys, we're asking you, are you okay with your name being your teen number? And I got some people right here.
2: And I said, I'm okay with it. You're and Crystal okay. Said he doesn't like
1: me, I'm
2: it.
1: Not okay with it. Guys, on my TikTok, I'm live and I'm asking you, are you okay with your name being used as your teen number? Because that's a new rule and law as we speak right now. That Chibageno Taniko causes up. I have Nick Stai saying no. Padagaman Saba Kumuri Mumburo Muganda Wangi. Nagambi, I'm not okay with it, bro. Wisdom is saying yeah, for him is okay with it. New one omulala. Talkless DJ is saying yeah. Tess Rosette is saying no, it's okay. Nagambi, no, it's okay. What is that? There's Cutie saying yeah. Nagambi, Tom is saying yeah, it's okay. Alex Vibes. Okay. Hi dear. Okay, I love the show. Respect. I love your show and the music. No, I don't agree. Okay. Cutie is saying absolutely fine. Okay. Ham is saying I think it's okay. Pombe is saying it's okay. Waso Hassan is saying no. Gratitude is a must is saying yeah. And Ntamba is saying that's a big no from me. And Baby Love is saying it's okay. I can now pay someone's tax. Somebody uses your ID. Najukwata. Registering. Okay. Nagambia Trend is saying it's not good walai. No. Comments are very many, guys. Bright Wagwan is saying, I'm okay with it, bro. Bruce is saying, just for me, I love Gaga. Okay. Thank you for loving Gaga. But she has a boyfriend. 125 is saying it is okay. And Jocelyn is saying it's okay. Nagambi, how is... Vibe. So Ray Cham is saying, Chidi Chitia Mwana, fine bro. Instead, Daddy Ayane is saying, I'm in Nakasero Market. How are you? How is Nakasero? Una Gambia, Taiwan. Okay. On our WhatsApp, somebody is saying, for sure it's not good because we shall pay taxes that we even don't know. This is one somebody is saying, and that's what I say.
2: I feel like you can track your taxes.
1: It's something about that.
2: The beauty is you don't have to sign up twice. It just happens once, and then the rest of it, when you see your money and stuff, you just have to follow up.
1: Kali, you heard it from the next minister in Uganda.
2: Christo.
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0: Yes, 106.5 Energy Radio, the beat of the moment. My name is Christoph Hanna, right here with the beautiful Ray DJ, and we've come to this last hour of the show, and it's exactly 1 p.m. Good afternoon. If you are rock with us, we are the AM show Monday to Friday from 11 to 2 p.m. And every single time we have a lot to talk about. Now, Sons of Palazzo, Bruce Melod and Orakira. The song's called the one we're talking about, right? And Yanni and Mwana, Kifochande Mende. If you're from Kenya, man, I hope we did justice to your ears and you love the track right there. So by the time we slide into top of the hour, but we are reminding you that you can enjoy crystal clear Super HD voice calls while your data stays strong in the background when you use Airtel Vault. 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

0: All right, 106.5 Energy Radio, the beat of the moment. My name is Crystal Panda right here, and I want to thank you so much, guys, for being part of the show. We are the AM show, Monday to Friday from 11 to 2 p.m., and we are in the last hour of the show, 15 past 1 p.m. And I'll tell you what, I have some beautiful, amazing people in the building, man. Woohoo! I'll tell you what, I have some amazing, beautiful people in the building. One of them is a beautiful woman. Another one is a handsome gentleman. And I've been telling you about something epic that's coming up on the 12th of September, guys. It's going to be going down this very month at Kabila Country Club. I have a team from Sebo International. Yeah. Welcome to Energy Radio.
1: Thank you. We're so happy to be here.
0: What's your name?
1: My name is Dana Nabawesi.
0: Hey!
1: Yes.
0: Nzichitiamwesi.
1: Oh, God.
0: You called Nabawesi?
1: Nabawesi, Dana.
0: Nzichitiamwesi.
1: For real?
0: What did Auntie? Yeah, my sister. For the first time I've met my sister.
1: Nice.
0: You see how beautiful we are? Look at her. Wow. How are you, sir?
2: I'm good. How are you doing?
0: How is life?
2: Good.
0: Life is good. Yeah. Let's talk about Sebo International. What is Sebo International all about?
2: So Sebo International, we are an international education consultancy company, and we support students who aspire to study abroad.
0: Mm.
2: So we have partnerships to over 500 universities abroad, in the UK, Canada, Australia, Germany, and most parts of Europe.
0: Mm.
2: So what we do, we support students through providing career guidance to the students, choosing a university abroad, doing the application, getting for them an admission, also helping them throughout the visa application till they go to their visa and they go to school.
0: Wait, somebody can come to you guys, a student, and you can help them get the visas for different countries?
1: Yes. This is because we partner directly with these universities.
0: Uh-huh.
1: So we get the first-hand information when it comes to to the intakes the universities are having.
0: Uh-huh. Yeah. Uh-huh.
1: And upon successful admission and completing the application and all that, we go on to help you book your accommodation. And we have a visa team in office. We are able to lodge a student visa.
0: Wow.
1: Yeah.
0: Aren't you guys so expensive?
2: No, we are free of charge.
0: You do it for free?
2: Yeah, our service is absolutely free. We don't charge a single cent.
0: How do you benefit then?
2: That's a very common question. We benefit from the universities. Universities support us. They're the ones that give us the funds so that the burden doesn't fall on the student or the parent.
0: All right, let's talk about the expo you guys are hosting.
1: Yes.
0: Why that expo?
1: So we have the Grand University Expo. This expo, we host over 20 plus universities across the globe. This is because different students have different career paths, different programs of interest, but they do not know where to go. They do not know where to start. So we partner with accredited universities in different countries. And this expo on the 12th, we are bringing all these universities in one place. You're going to get the first-hand information from the university representatives themselves that very day. There will be on-spot applications. You get to know all answers to the questions you've always had about studying abroad.
0: Wait, every university that you guys are going to be representing will have a representative from that university?
1: Yes, definitely. A university representative.
0: Wow.
1: Yes.
0: So guys are going to be flying in.
1: Kavira Country Club, yes.
2: So we encourage all parents and students to come through, and also we encourage students or parents to come in with their academic documents. It's very important so that they can know, they'll be able to answer, to ask questions regarding the minimum entry requirements for different courses, and also when will these the different courses and intakes that will be coming up at the beginning of next year, because right now we are now starting to deal with the January intake next year. Basically.
0: I get it. So for the students that go out and study, do you guys keep it track? Do you keep track? Like, do you get to know what they're doing and all that?
2: Yes, yes, 100%. Every single year, end of the year, we have some members of our team travel to the UK, Canada, Australia, checking up on these students. So going to these universities, and we get to know about their life of the students. Have they blended in very well? Are they studying? Are they maximizing maximizing the opportunities that are in these universities and the different destinations. So yeah, we definitely do follow up on our students. Definitely.
0: Let me ask you something, Nabawes.
1: Yes.
0: About the grades, man. Do you take, okay, for example, I went to a traditional school. And the kids that went to international schools.
1: Yeah.
0: Do you also allow guys that went to traditional schools to join and be part of it?
1: This expo is free to each and everyone, because despite the fact that you are in a national school, traditional school, or an international school, different people have different aspirations as to why they want their child to be there. But they have the financial capacity. So it's all about you, the parent, your finances. Yeah, it's not about that this student is from a national school or an international school.
0: Isn't it about the grades too?
1: About the grades.
0: Don't you look at that?
1: We look at the grades, yeah. And that's why this expo is also having colleges. These colleges offer foundational programs in that if a student didn't meet the required grades, you go through a college, a pathway to university. This is always like 9 months, then you proceed to the 3 months of university. Yeah, so it's college first, then university.
0: What are the required grades?
2: It depends on the course the students wants to do. So, for example, science courses, for example, medicine, this is an example. The minimum entry requirements, the grades are a bit higher. So, number one, the subjects that you've done. Number two, and how have you performed in these subjects? Because, you know, medicine is not an easy subject. It's a tense course. So definitely, it's not just about higher grades, but it's also a competitive course. That's an example. Now, when you also go to business courses, those are a bit average, they can be able to take you in. A bit above or below average, they will be able to take you in. Business and social courses. So those are the grades don't might matter, but also might not matter that much. The most important courses where the grades matter are the science courses.
0: Well, you heard it from the team from Sable International. We'll have so many questions from you guys. If you're live on my TikTok and you're watching me, you'd love to go and study from abroad. Sable International is right here to make it happen for you guys. You can as well go through our WhatsApp 0740674674. We're going to slide back into more music. When we come back, we'll be wrapping up this. I will be talking about when and how you can benefit from the expo if you're listening to me and you're a student and you want to go abroad and study.
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0: Former Ali Kiba, all the way from Tanzania, and Bien from Kenya. Beautiful banger. That's a finale. Playing at exactly 30 to 2 p.m. We in the last hour of the show, and we're still talking about so many things. But hey, I'm reminding you about the Bazaars Energy Radio, spooning up with the energy. So make sure you be at the Bazaars. When you see us, come to you and we vibe, because we are the most vibrant radio station right now. We got you. We got you. And also, guys, I'm reminding you about Lingerie. Yes, they're going to be doing a grand reopening. Opening this weekend. That's actually Friday. So if you're a huge fan of turning up, you love music, man, Ginger's gonna be going crazy. The grand reopening on a Friday and Saturday, they're gonna be having Olakira from Nigeria, the guy that did Maserati. They're gonna be having Queen Sheba, my good friend. She's gonna be live right over there. And also the battle of the best African DJs. Kenya is being represented by DJ Bash, and Kegi, the DJ from Tanzania, and our very own Saluda is gonna be representing Uganda. And the tables are gonna be going for 250k up to 2 million Ugandan shillings. Now, what you need to do if you want to reserve a table, you can as well call this number. That's 0393-102-614. Go through and enjoy. Life is short, my sister, my brother. Let's get back to the conversation with Sebo International team right here. And before we put more emphasis on the expo, off air, we're talking about the visas.
1: Yeah.
0: Put more light on it. Because right now, you've told us many guys are going to study already,
1: yeah,
0: but many are having issues with the visas.
1: Yes. So yeah. Currently, most of the students are going for September intake this year. Mm. Most of them, most of them are still doing their visas. So some of them that are having visa issues, we super encourage them to come through to the expo,
0: yeah,
1: so that they can be able to be guided regarding the documents and the necessary requirements for them to get a visa in the different destinations.
0: Mm.
1: We'll be having a couple of visa experts for different countries. They're going to be there at the expo. So we super encourage them to be there. And also students who are struggling with accommodation booking and the necessary requirements for them to go to school.
0: Mm.
1: We super encourage them to also come through the fair, and they are guided accordingly.
0: Can you help me on the very day to get my visa for the application? On that very day, can you help somebody do that on that very day?
1: Yes, we can help them with the application on
0: so
1: that.
0: So can you just break down the requirements they can come with? Because I can pull up with my requirements and then I do it right away.
1: Okay, for the requirements, definitely, if you have an university admission, if you have the necessary financial statements for you to come through with them, and also other requirements. There are quite a number of them for different countries. So what I usually encourage, before they come for the expo, they can call us on our numbers, which will be put up, and then they can reach out to the team, and then they will tell them the detailed requirements they will need to come with for the expo, so they can be guided accordingly. And also, even if they do not have the requirements when they come, they'll be able to be taken through, guided on what to do, so they can go and do it on their own with our support.
0: Back on the expo, my sister, why do you guys have to choose Kabira Country Club? Why? Because of the elites?
2: No. Hmm. Why Kabira? First of all, it's a very unique space. Not everyone is always there.
0: Yeah, I went there one time and I was like, hey!
2: And this is a place where everyone is going to be interested to come, you know. Get to meet, get to enjoy. Many people haven't had the opportunity to go to such places thinking, you know, they won't let me in, right?
0: Mm.
2: But now this is a place that is conducive. It's gathering each and everyone. Entrance is free of charge. The public is invited.
0: Mm.
2: This is a place where each and everyone is going to meet, get answers to different questions, university questions, and all that.
0: Mm.
2: Yeah.
1: And also, Kabira is a convenient place. It's in the middle of Kampala, so it has access.
0: It's very accessible.
1: People.
0: Yeah.
1: Yeah.
0: Mm-hmm. Again, what time are we starting? What time are we ending?
2: The expo starts at 10 a.m. To
0: 5 p.m.
2: Yes.
0: For your entrance. Mm-hmm. If I want to get to know more details, because there are very many kids that might lie to your parents that I'm going for the expo. And the parent wants to find out. Any number, any contact, any?
2: Yes, all our numbers are on our socials, all our posts. But you can reach out on our social media pages. That is Sebo International Uganda.
0: Mm.
2: Or via email, uganda@sebointernational.com.
0: Mm.
2: And if you

0: who are planning for January intake, especially to come through, and those who are also finalizing with this year's September intake, we encourage them to come through to the expo, and we guide them accordingly.
1: Got it. Thank you guys for pulling up. Guys, the expo, that's next weekend, 12th September. Go through and be right there and get to know more details. Thank you.
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0: All righty, 106.5 Energy Radio, the beat of the moment. Crystal Panda is my name, and I want to thank you guys for rocking with me, for being part of the show. Me and Re DJ from 11 to 2 p.m. We've come to the end of the show. It's been a hot afternoon, and still it is. But well, guys, listen up, man. The quote of the day is simple. Now, this is quote, it says a lot about people, man. Fake people have an image to maintain, real people just don't care. Who?
1: This is so you. Yeah. The quote is so you.
0: I don't care.
1: I don't care, you do.
0: I don't care. I don't care. I don't care.
1: What are you doing later?
0: I have to go to Entebbe. I want to check on my plot.
1: Hey! Hey! Okay.
0: And I got to go and see the king himself.
1: Oh, King Faha.
0: Yeah, so there's a lot we're going to be doing later. Then I think I'm supposed to go to studio. I want to finalize my song with the queen, the princess.
1: The princess.
0: Yeah, later. So
1: which princess?
0: You all know. I got lots of
1: things. Me? Oh, my God.
0: I got lots of things I'm going to be doing today. So it is what it is. What are you doing later?
1: I just want to go home and sleep. I have somewhere I have to.
0: Do you want
1: to
0: move with me?
1: We go? I
0: take you wherever I want to go.
1: Yeah, we go.
0: I take you wherever I want to go?
1: Not everywhere. Where you are going? Like, where are you already planning to go?
0: You sure?
1: Yeah.
0: I'll come and pick you up. Let me first go do my show, then I'll come back and pick you up.
1: Pick me up here?
0: Yeah.
1: So you want me to wait for you here?
0: Yeah.
1: Okay.
0: Unless if you don't want, go and do your shit.
1: Hey!
0: Guys, mwedaba, we love you. Let's come back tomorrow. It's going to be Friday, Junior. My name is Crystal Panda. Ree DJ, shout out to Tim, Dev, and Marvin, and you, the listeners, man. We love you guys. Bye.
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5: 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Can you even...
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4: Let me leave
2: you're tampering with a bad person. Kuhani will beat you vocally straight up. But anyways, guys, remember...
4: At the top of
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2: All right, guys, now today is Wednesday, and quite a lot happens on a Wednesday. We have CPOC, so we're going to be testing our voices today. We got a guest coming through. We as well have some interesting conversations. We have some hot sauce as well. And Vaizo, what do we have in the hot sauce?
5: Now, Etania is not happy with DJs that are fighting so hard not to work together.
4: Yeah.
5: She's really mad with the female DJs that keep on backbiting each other instead of working together as a collective. Priscilla Jukes, Juma Jukes' wife.
4: Yeah, Priscilla Jukes.
5: Priscilla Yesterday, Jukes. She celebrated her baby in style. And you're going to find out. Thames has finally detached herself from Afrobeats. Abagambia, me and Afrobeats, we are not together. Me, I'm an R&B singer. Your category. And Dolly Parton's star is being renovated. It's being worked upon because like it had a crack.
4: Yes.
2: The one in Hollywood.
5: Yes, the one in Hollywood. And then Davido Abagambia. Bo yambo mondo. Please keep receipts. The future is not bright.
2: I have a receipt.
5: Mama, you're going to sing in
4: like what type of receipts? Tea receipts or like receipts?
5: No. You see how Jesus got people from the Sea Valley and took them to the promised land? Uh-huh. Whenever they wanted to do stupid things, and then he kept on reminding them.
4: Oh, those types of receipts?
5: Yes.
4: No, I thought he was telling us people are going broke. Keep the receipts you get from this
2: family. Don't do it. Mama, let's get into that quickly with AO Marcus, and when we come back, hot sauce.
0: There's nothing as sweet as a quickie. Sweet as it sounds. This is The Quickie on NRG Radio, the number one name in music.

0: moment.
1: Now, guys, for your own information, that quick is not from one DJ, by the way. We have two DJs. We have Ayo Marcus and we have Jason.
0: DJ Jason.
1: You can only imagine.
0: On the ones and twos. Jason, say hi.
2: Hello, everyone.
1: So Jason told Ayo Marcus to play that song. Ayo was playing the other song of...
3: That was Soweto?
1: No, you were playing...
3: King Saha.
1: And then he's like, please play Sleek for me. And then it worked out really well. Yeah. But anyways, this is The Transit Show. My name is MC Benji, the vibe is Anka. And of course, Miss Kohani Hani, the baddest mama jama, Ayo Marcus, and Faizo in the show. But I want to remind you guys, talking about DJs, Dread Laser has a concert coming through this very Friday. The Dread Laser Turn Up. It's happening at Katikati, so make sure you have yourself a ticket. And right now, the tickets are on discount flash sales at only 25,000 Ugandan shillings, you know?
4: Why are you feeling?
5: No, like, it's me telling him I have something to say.
1: Yeah, okay, yeah. Yes.
6: You just finger people like that.
5: Yes.
6: You finger them like one.
5: Anyway, yes, speaking of Red Laser, have you seen on the internet, Etania is giving away tickets, by the way, for this event.
1: Yeah.
5: So if you actually want some of those free tickets, all you have to do is just screenshot that you have followed Red Laser and DM her that screenshot and you get yourself free tickets.
1: I'm also giving out free tickets, by the way.
5: How many are you giving out?
1: Yeah, five.
5: Yes. She's giving out 10. So right now we have 15 free tickets being given out. But also, do you know what goes well with Dread Laser?
1: You know what goes well with Dread Laser? A bottle of Man of Tamarind. Mm. So get it. It's a new one on the blog. 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But for now...
6: Hold on. What? It's a small enough, Siminoff?
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1: Fifi Fizzo, what we have?
5: Land or landed?
6: He's not an idiot. But this is the thing. If you want to enjoy what we are enjoying, making calls while you're surfing, you're enjoying your internet, for na Airtel Volti. Katigoracho nyiga. Simply because I'm happy. By the is nali, it my fault?
3: Nali nyiga. Hey. When I'm downloading something, let's say I'm preparing for my work and someone calls me and you end up interrupting my download.
1: You're in a meeting online and somebody calls you.
3: Exactly.
6: Ask a YouTuber.
5: At least for you guys, you're like, you're downloading. Well, may I be in the middle of this?
6: And that these are the chops.
5: No, my man. No, he's calling me in the middle of Lugambo.
6: Now, speaking about Lugambo, Etania Akomiewo back in action. Mm-hmm. She's not happy with DJs that are fighting each other, to be specific, female DJs.
5: Yes.
6: So yesterday, Twabade Trimuku enjoying her because she had an event Yabadageno playing Ako. Gatulaba, she's giving us updates on updates. Later on, I think after 5 minutes, Nagamba, let me teach you, let me educate you. Collaboration. Kademo, repeat it.
1: Collaboration.
6: So, when we do not collaborate, this country is not going to go anywhere.
5: True.
6: Yeah. So, she was really angry with the DJs. They keep asking for advice from her, but when she turns away, like let's say when she steps away, they start backbiting her. Mm-hmm. They start like feeling jealous about her. Mm. And then, like this, I think it got onto her mind, and then she's like, yo, you've never found male DJs backbiting each other, fighting each other, talking ill about each other. So we as female DJs, we are new in the system. You want to work with me, I openly let you in, and then you start speaking ill about me. So
1: she actually said, it's funny that she ends up working with male DJs than actually the female DJs themselves.
6: Must be male DJs. So she's always around female DJs. So sorry, male DJs. But female DJ eno gonenge bi, it will be the end of your careers. So this is what she posted. Female DJs in Uganda lack collaboration. And until we stop the envy and jealous and fake attitude, we shall not get anywhere. Nena agamba. Lastly, I am open to collaborations. Nze bobo ya gala kukola nange in good faith togenda kunjogera ko bintu byachi yaye me, my hands are open, come we work. Obo katege da kantrako. And speaking about work, I think for the very first and last time temu zavudeo na bagamba, you guys stop putting me in that bajita bracket blanket.
1: Brackets.
6: Yeah, how about? Stop putting me in the brackets. I think I need to get out of Jason. What? So you've decided to. Thames came out and then she was really angry with people that keep on putting her into the Afrobeats bracket. Gagamba, you guys, in Nigeria, we not only export Afrobeats, because that's why I think even the categories have always been like put off in the nomination categories. Gagamba, you guys, I do R&B. So if you want to nominate me, nominate me and R&B.
1: Yes, not to mention me.
6: Iwe ni nzakutera. Omanyi, olaba, if you're living in a gura, kali.
1: I'm sorry, sir.
6: Mbukulese, kumanga mbade nda kuiwa sengengi. But this is the thing. Agambe, stop putting her in that same bracket of Afrobeats. Echivamu Africa, yoka, Afrobeats. And then we saw the same thing with Tyler. Nti balingaba muteka mugundi category ya Afrobeats. Until when I think people started like speaking about this.
5: But you see, like, that's the problem. Majority of all these people, especially internationally, they think just because you're an African,
3: you succumb to Afrobeats.
5: Yeah, and not all of us are doing Afrobeats. Different people are doing different genres. You find people who are doing compa, but they're African.
6: What is a compa?
3: It's also a musical genre.
1: It's a musical genre.
3: I think me all I have to say is, like, Africa is made up of a lot of genres, and I don't like it when people tend to categorize people based on genres. This is just music. Kwanga walwe nenyimbe zimuzogene finding. She was saying she does not only do R&B, akola no alternative, akola there's a lot of things that she does. Mm. But then those people tend to zero us down to just only.
5: Because you see, what's the name of this chick? Selena Gomez has a song with Rema. Yeah. Why wasn't her song put under Afrobeats?
6: No, but MTV Awards badge nominating under, because it was the very first category. Yes.
1: Kuhani, what are the examples of songs of compa?
5: Compa?
1: Yes.
5: Please leave me alone.
6: It is okay. Sing with your chest. Be a good girl. Yeah. Work for the public.
5: The
6: conqueror.
5: A good example of someone who does a lot of compa music is Element.
1: Even Gloria Buzzi does. Yes, Gloria Buzzi does a lot of good compa music.
6: Oh, mama.
1: Neda Boss.
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1: 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Hey.
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1: 106.5 NRG Radio, the beat of the moment, and the number one name in music. NRG Transit is the show once again. MC Benji, Miss Kohani Honey, the baddest mama jama, and as well as Ayo Marcus right there. 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
1: Now remember, Lydia Jasmine as well has a concert this very week, by the way. So on Friday, make sure you get your Kamani ready. Oh, by this time, you should be having your ticket already with yourself. This is brought to you by Abitex, and we're going to be right there at the Lugogo Cricket Oval. Let's be there and support the diva herself. Now, getting into the weather and traffic, highs of 31 and lows of 16. It's actually hot, temperatures of 30 degrees Celsius. How about the roads?
2: When we get to the road, there's a slight build-up of traffic around the areas of Opobe Road. You see the 6th Street has a slight build-up of traffic. Namwongo is looking clear. We see Gaba Road is also looking good, but you find a slight build-up of traffic around the areas of Miyenga. But if you're heading to Entebbe, using Kampala Entebbe Road, there's a slight build-up of traffic around the areas of Katwe. But if you're heading west of Kampala, you find a slight build-up of traffic along Kampala Road as you head towards Bombo Road and Wandegeya. But Gayaza Kampala Road is also looking clear. And if you're moving around and you have a Kaluz 14K, you could stop by. 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
1: Gohani was in love. Gohani, how are you? Say hi to your loved one. 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
3: Actually, no. I was trying to show someone that there's a seafood boil in Kampala because they keep saying they want to eat seafood. And I'm like, bro, there's one in Kampala.
1: Did you eat lunch?
3: Who, me?
1: Yeah.
3: Mm. Yeah, I had like, one plantain. I ate what I found. I found one plantain, one potato, and a bone of chicken.
1: That's why you're hungry.
0: Yeah. Weather and traffic on the Energy Transit.

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5: It's 106.5 Energy Radio, the beat of the moment, and of course the number one name in music. Time for the Energy Offside, and I got the man himself, Rig Man, Man Rig. Astama kuhama angaba sama. Omsalia tula kunyonyi ngabi nyonyi, boyfriend of the year, brand of the year, bawa jiji, only move at new signing of the season.
6: Yes.
5: But as we get into the Energy Offside, I want to remind you as well that Coca-Cola says, it's sabo yunachi cola chi, chi soboka. So as you're watching football, enjoying yourself, make sure you grab yourself a bottle of Coca-Cola and stand a chance to win yourself a few goodies, including money of up to 1 million Ugandan shillings. So what you got for us in the Offside?
6: Yes, the Uganda female volleyball national side, the Lady Volleyball Cranes, lost their quarterfinal contest against Cameroon in straight sets 25-18 at the CAVB Women's African Nations Championship in Kenya. When we go to Formula One, we have the two-time world champion Mika Häkkinen has warned that Formula One teams risk being crucified by the sports fans if they implement team orders in attempt to influence this year's title battle. There's a little chaos going on.
5: Your Swedish boy.
6: A lot of chaos was going on transfer deadline day. One of the craziest transfer sagas of deadline day has unfolded, involving Monaco, Chelsea, and Everton. So this is how it is. Monaco needed to sell a player to raise money and free up a non-EU squad spot so they could sign Mexican midfielder Eric Lira. They agreed to sell Florian Balogun to Everton, but issues during his medical caused the deal to stall. So Chelsea then stepped in and agreed a deal with Monaco for Lamine Kamara, who was supposed to replace Enzo Fernandez after his move to Manchester City. Then Everton then switched their attention to Manchester United's Joshua Zirkzee, but United refused to let him leave. With the deadline approaching, Everton went back for Balogun and tried to renegotiate the deal for a lower fee. Then Monaco preferred selling Balogun, so they cancelled Kamara's transfer to Chelsea. Then Chelsea could have stopped Enzo Fernandez's move, but instead they honored their agreement and let him go, leaving themselves without his replacement.
5: Because they thought Kamara is coming to them.
6: Yes. Oh. And then came the biggest twist. Balogun himself decided not to join Everton, leaving the training center without signing. So after all that drama, Monaco kept both Balogun and Kamara. They didn't raise the money they wanted and couldn't free up a squad space for Eric Lira, meaning Lira also missed out. So Chelsea lost Enzo Fernandez for a record Premier League fee, £125 million. Pounds.
5: Do you look at that midfield of where he has gone?
6: I'm not scared. It is not that scary. And Everton missed out on both Balogun and Zirkzee after selling Beto to Fiorentina. So Thiano Bari is now their only recognized center forward. So deadline day chaos, which we have a day. On a gulo, on a tagula, on a linda, kala, beba, di cheba, kola. Atene, valoz, antipagenda, kola, echok, neva, touch, kola. So today, in the Uganda Premier League, we have match day. I think the match day two. Black Powers FC versus Police FC. Bagenda, kwe, rali, Hoima City. 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Nga Black Powers FC is anyani Police FC. Then one, Kira Road Police, one,
5: and Tunga, Kasubi.
6: Akali akataka. Antunga Saze FC again akubangezanya Maroons FC Kira Road Kira Police Arena Kamocha. So banang mgena mula mpira je Uganda.
5: Exactly. 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
6: Yeah.
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2: 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We are still the transit crew with your girl, Miss Kohani Honey, the baddest mama jama, Benji, and Ayo Marcus. But Ayo Marcus had to step out because he's preparing for you tonight, okay? If you are looking for a place to be, we will tell you where to be. But also remember to grab yourself a bottle of Coca-Cola because you know what? But also,
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6: 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Sweet as it sounds. 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The number one name in

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0: Well, indeed, that's another quick mix from the man himself, Ayo Marcus, right there. And we are saying it's Energy Radio 106.5, the beat of the moment, and the number one name in music. Energy, yes. Transit is a show, MC Benji, and as well as the baddest mama jama, Miss Kohani Hani, right there, yeah, dressed in a beautiful green shirt.
1: Before I tell them about these green shirts, I have to remind them that on this Friday, actually, we're going to be at Kati Kati Grounds for the Dread Laser turn up. So if you don't have your tickets right now, I suggest you go get them right now because there's a flash sale, but also there are free tickets going up. We already told you in the previous link how you can get those free tickets. But also remember to grab yourself a bottle of Smirnoff Tamarind. Yeah. Because that's the way to go this afternoon. You need something exciting.
0: All right, now, ladies and gentlemen, right now, talking about the Dread Laser turn up, we have a very beautiful guest in studio. Most of you are wondering why we are all dressed in this green outfit. And today in studio, we have a lady, the brand manager of 7UP, is in studio to give us the detail of what they have prepared for the people listening to Energy Radio. You're most welcome, ma'am.
2: Thank you so much, DJ Benji.
0: MC Benji. Yes. Just to correct.
2: Okay.
0: So thank you so much for coming to Energy Radio.
2: Thank you.
0: And I'm so much excited for what 7UP has for us today. Yeah. All right, for starters, we want to know, let's first actually leave alone the 7UP. We talk about you yourself. You're looking so gorgeous. And the people want to know your name and what you do.
2: My name is Grace Namutebi. I'm a brand manager at Crown Beverages Limited. Mm. I manage 7UP, Mountain Dew and Aquafina.
1: That's amazing.
0: Yes, yeah. For today we are talking about just 7UP.
2: Yes.
0: So what do we have to understand about 7UP today? Because it's been on the market for a long time.
2: Yeah.
0: And every time you guys come on air, you may be having something very new that you want to give to the people listening. Yeah. What are we getting from you today?
2: Well, today we're here to announce a very exciting partnership that I believe you guys are already part of, which is, of course, the Dread Laser Turn Up.
1: Yes.
2: And 7UP will be the official soft drink partner for that.
1: Hey!
0: Somebody say, Amina.
1: We're going to be up.
0: We're going to be up.
1: All the way up.
0: Now, you see, most of the times when somebody says soft drinks partner, we're just drinking a soft drink and something. But I got to understand, one time I tested it and I'm like, you know what? If you get this bottle of vodka and you punch along with 7UP, it gives such an amazing drink. Have you tried it before?
2: Yes, I have. I have actually.
1: Yeah.
2: And we are so excited for our audience to come through and try some cocktails on that day. Because definitely our partner, Smirnoff, is going to be there.
1: Yes.
2: So you can try out your favorite Smirnoff vodka with some 7UP. And we also have our whole family of soda products available on sale as well.
0: So it looks like the partnership is beyond Dread Laser Turn Up. It's actually a partnership between you and as well as Smirnoff. What does the partnership between the three of you mean? Dread Laser, Smirnoff, and 7UP.
2: Well, I think the universal thing that for 7UP and Smirnoff probably attracted us to the Dread Laser Turn Up is we're looking for that refreshing culture music that, of course, Dread Laser brings to the table.
1: Yes, yes.
2: So for us, that was really something that grabbed our attention. Of course, we have a new campaign that we rolled out this year called Super Duper Refresher. And so for us, looking for those refreshing moments where people can, you know, engage with our brand beyond the shelf, beyond the shops, you know.
1: Yeah.
2: And so this is really, really going to be an exciting one where people can come through, enjoy music, enjoy raving with their friends, and experience 7UP in a different way.
1: While staying refreshed.
2: Yes.
1: Oh, okay.
0: All right, so we're still with Grace, and we're going to be getting into a little break. When we come back, we want to get deeper into the experiences they have for the people who are turning up for the Dread Laser Turn Up this very Friday at Kati Kati. Let's get into this break. When we come back, we're still with Grace.
3: 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Yeah, yeah. Okay. 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
1: 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Time right now is 4:31 p.m. and we are getting into some weather and traffic.
2: Yes, but before that, let me remind you guys that the bazaar is happening. We are coming to KIU. So if you are a KIU student, stay tuned to find out which days those are. But if you're looking to study abroad, Sable International is reminding you that on the 12th of September, they have an expo happening at Kabiria Country Club. So all you have to do is pull up and you'll get advice if you want to study abroad. But right now, looking at the weather, it's actually a really, really, I think, warm evening, because highs of 28 and lows of 20.
1: That's
2: guys.
1: Not warm, that's hot.
2: Guys,
1: that's hot.
2: My fan is tired. It started doing that thing of.
1: But let me tell you the truth, by the way. It's not just in weather, but yeah, also the traffic is crazy. If you're in town and you're along the Kampala flyover, it's okay. You can navigate. It's navigable right there. But as you get into Nsambia, it's crazy work over there. A lot of traffic. Nasa Road is full. There's a lot of traffic. When you get to Kampala Road around the food hub, there's a lot of traffic right there. So please find an alternative. Shimon Road, it's navigable. But when we get to William Street, there's quite a lot of traffic right there. Bombo Road, that's crazy. There's a lot right there. Haji Mukasa Kasule Road, there's building up, but not quite a lot. Binaisa Road, they're kind of free and navigable. And if we're talking about the Gayaza Kampala Road, there's a little traffic right there. Kafaro Zone Road, there's a little traffic. Lower Molago Hill Road, it's free and navigable. Mawanda Road, really navigable. And Kisinga Street, really navigable for yourself. Now, like we said, we're still with the grace. You know, I belong to Ngavi clan, so I really like a lot of people to come to our ends. Yeah. So we want to know as well, one or two questions for this set. We want to know, most of the people, when you're turning up for these events, people want to receive an experience, not just a drink or maybe a service they're receiving. So what do we expect in the experiential side of 7UP?
3: Okay. So, well, obviously, aside from the drinks that will be on sale,
2: yes,
3: for the first 100 people who come through and buy a 7UP from our selling point, we'll get some free neon face painting as well.
2: Oh. Ooh.
1: Yeah,
2: gonna be number one on the venue?
1: Honey, I don't think you're gonna be number one. We shall
2: will
1: be
2: arrive.
1: On air. We shall be on air.
2: You're alone.
1: My boss says you've had Kuhani is gonna skip and go get neon painting, but it's worth it.
2: Yes, I have already spoken to Timo. You are in this.
1: I mean, this alone, but
2: I'll be with Grace Kuground.
1: Yes,
2: yes.
1: So Grace has said it. Make sure you turn up on time and get yourself a bottle of a 7UP, and make sure you are the first among the first 100 people to get this bottle. You will receive free neon painting. Now, Grace, if somebody wants to buy a bottle, how much does this go for?
3: A bottle will be on sale. If you want the 330 ml, yeah, 330 ml bottle, that will be on sale for 1,000 shillings. Yeah. We'll also have, in addition to just the normal bottle, we'll also have a slushy station.
2: Okay.
3: Yeah, so there'll be, you know, you can have your 7UP in a slushy form, Mirinda in a slushy form. That price will be communicated on ground, though.
2: Okay. Yes.
3: Yeah. And then for those, even those who come after the 100 free face paintings are done, you can still experience face painting. Our partner is Bella Art. Home paint and sleep will be there.
1: Oh, yes, yeah.
3: So it's going to be a nice experience for guys to come.
1: I love to hear that. Yeah. I love to hear that. Now, 7UP has quite a lot of things, and we are painting slowly but slowly. There's quite a lot to come. But for now, let's make more money, because they've given us money. But let's make more money. When we come back, we make more money.
2: Pay the bills.
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0: 106.5 Energy Radio, the beat of the moment, and the number one name in music. My name's MC Benji, the Vibes Anchor. And of course, I'm right here with Miss Kuhani Hani, the baddest mama jama, and as well as Ayo Marcus. We're going crazy. But for now in studio, I still have the lady herself, Miss Grace Namutebi, the brand manager, 7-Up and Mountain Dew. I hope I said it right.
1: Yes.
0: So, earlier on, in the start of the show, of the interview, we talked about your partnership between you and Smanoff. Because I know Smanoff is the official sponsor for Dread Laser Stand-Up.
1: Yeah.
0: So, how does this come into existence, and how are the two brands and drinks going to be working together for the experience that people need this Friday?
1: Well, for those who didn't know, Smirnoff Vodka and 7-Up are really a refreshing mix. And so we want the adults who will be coming for that show to really try it out, test it out, and just, you know, experience that refreshment. There'll also be other of our soft drinks available to also try mixers as well. So that's where the partnership comes in. We have partnered with Smirnoff on some other channels, like supermarkets as well. So for us, this, once again, this is a way of helping our consumers experience our products outside the shelf.
0: Yes.
1: And, you know, in real life, in an event where they're going to be having a blast with their friends, party engraving. So, and of course, definitely Smirnoff has been big on the music, on the DJ scene for a long time. So for us, 7-Up is kind of new ground for us, but definitely the refreshment remains the same. The mixability is going to be something, you know, different. People can even try slushies, you know. There's going to be a lot that 7-Up will be bringing just to keep it fresh and to give people a new experience of how to try our products.
0: Because honestly speaking, for the longest, I didn't think I would mix vodka with 7-Up until I tested it. I'm like, this is actually good for the mixes. So if you're right there and you want to get it done, make sure you get yourself some 7-Up. Now, Miss Grace, any last words you have for the people listening into Energy Radio?
1: Yes, please, guys, come through Friday, Katikati. Dread Laser Turn Up will be there. And of course, for the adult audience that will be there, we have to remind you, drink responsibly that day and that evening. We'll have plenty of Aquafina water there for you to keep hydrated. And of course, don't drink and drive.
0: You had it right. Do not drink and what? And drive. But as we get off, I want to remind you that Smirnoff as well has a new product on board. That's a Smirnoff Spicy Tamarind. So please get it for yourself. For 35,000, you can get a 750ml bottle and share it with your friends. You will know what I'm talking about. Remember, alcohol is not for sale to persons under the age of 18. And please make sure to drink responsibly. Are you

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2: 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I got you. I said I got you. Yeah.

0: 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Transit.
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2: Yes, 106.5 Energy Radio, the beat of the moment. And remember, it is top of the hour. And top of the hour is Airtel Volte time. 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So stay tuned because I hear it's happening on Friday. 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
0: Quickie. Sweet as it sounds. This is the Quickie on NRG Radio. The number one name in music.

0: I hear you.
1: Well, you're planning
0: to fall in love. That's a sign that you should slow down, because I think you're falling in love too fast. That's a quickie mix from AM Marcus right there at exactly 17 minutes past 4 p.m., past 5 p.m. on the transistor. MC Benji, Miss Guhani Hani, the baddest mama, Jama, and we are taking control of the airwaves right here on the Transit Show. 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So now we got a lot for you as well. Lydia Jasmine is having a concert this very Friday right there at Lugogo Cricket Oval. So please prepare your commander, prepare yourselves. Let's go enjoy along with the biggest Uganda's female vocalist right there.
1: But also, I have to remind our people of Jinja. Something exciting is happening. And it's happening on Friday and Saturday. So Jory is having their grand opening, and they have DJs from the 254. We have a DJ from Tanzania, and we have a DJ from Kenya. So all you have to do is buy a table. Imagine.
0: And you will have fun.
1: Yeah. Tables are so cheap. Go from 250.
0: Do how much?
1: To 2 million.
0: What? It's how you wear coma. Where your bag, your pocket stops is where you go.
1: Yes. It's how you know.
0: It is okay. Kuhani, I want to ask you a question.
1: Yeah.
0: You are free with telling us about you being a Kenyan.
1: Yeah.
0: But when you come to Uganda, there are things you adopted in Uganda that make you
1: things
0: a Ugandan.
1: Things that make me Ugandan.
0: Yes.
1: Things that make me Ugandan, first of all, I love the love Ugandans have for their country. Like, it's actually pretty amazing. Like, let me give you an example. It can be a sad example. When the king passed away, sadly, all the posts I was seeing, everyone was mourning, whether you're Muganda, whether you're Toro, yes, whether you're what, everyone was mourning. And that, I was like, this is so patriotic, you get.
0: Exactly.
1: The other thing that I feel makes me Ugandan is my love for pork.
0: Oh,
1: Ugandans can eat pork. Yo,
0: they can consume Saturday.
1: Monagwe. Let me tell you, Mother's Day. I want to experience it. If you come to Uganda around that time, you have to experience it. You have to.
0: I'm so cooked. Do you know what makes me so Ugandan? Ugandans,
1: yes,
0: don't have a particular day to party.
1: Oh my God, that's something else I wanted to say. I think the other thing that makes me Ugandan is that I got to the level where, like, party doesn't faze me.
0: It's every day, any day, any time.
1: And you know what? We're about to do it.
0: You see that the bottle you're holding right there, the bottle of Uganda Waraji, that's a spirit that binds us.
1: Yes.
0: Something that Ugandans share in common, something we have loved from the start up to now, building our own, taking our own Uganda Waraji.
1: By the way, I am so Ugandan now. Whenever I go to Nairobi, especially if I'm going by bus, I have to stop and get myself like a bottle of UG. I always end up going with premium coconut and gin and ginger one, because
0: you already know Uganda Waraji is the spirit that binds us.
1: I tell you, there are some fools there. I brought for them the bottles,
0: and they said what?
1: They drank lemon and ginger. They were like, what did you bring? It is very light. What? I was like, give it time. First reach the bottom of the bottom.
0: But you know what we're telling you about Uganda Waraji is because Uganda Waraji is bringing to you what we call sip or sing right here on the Transit Show. So we're doing some little magic. We're going to be singing. You either sing or sip, okay? So my people who are listening in, make sure to judge me and Kuhani, who is the better singer. So use our WhatsApp number on 0740674674 and tell us you're going to be giving max. But we also got, let's dive in it.
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4: Is that a UG?
0: You heard it right there. Now, Kuhani, the game is here. On my wheel here, I'm going to roll the wheel.
1: Yes.
0: On the wheel, we have Kuhani sing, Benji sing, Kuhani sip, Benji sip. So we want to know, who is singing first? Who is sipping first? Are you ready?
1: Yes.
0: And then we roll it like this. Uh-huh. Roll, roll, roll your boat. Let's lead down the... Kuhani is actually singing fast. And that makes it obvious that MC Benji is going to be singing next. But we're going to be making some money when we come back. You're going to be judging our vocals.
2: 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Yeah, yeah. Okay. 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

0: CXJ Powell. Our boys right there giving us an awesome jam. And of course, it's 32 minutes past 5 p.m. right here at the Transit Show. MC Benji and the baddest Kuhani Hani, the baddest Mama Jama. Kati Wali Kungoma, we have. What's your name? What's your name? Take your name. Your name, DJ Patra.
1: Your Patra.
0: That's Patra for you right there. She's our DJ right now, and she's going to be playing our jams in the sleep or sing. Now, previously, when we went to the wheel, it gave me Kuhani as the person singing first. But now that means we have to get to know what happens next after Kuhani does what? Sings. Now we go to the wheel properly.
2: If it says I sip.
0: You sip. Yeah. Kuhani sips.
2: No! I can't sing and sing.
0: You're going to do it, but that's what the wheel says.
2: That wheel is rigged.
0: Please, Kuhani, go get the microphone. And what song are you doing for us now?
2: I'm doing Shallow by Lady Gaga.
0: Shallow by Lady Gaga. DJ Patra, you ready?
1: Ready.
0: You ready? Let's go. Give it a jump.

0: You're not winning this round.
1: Tell me something more.

0: I won't let you win me. I will not let you win me when I'm watching. I won't let you win me when I'm watching. Ladies and gentlemen, that's cool. Honey, the baddest mama drama. So guys, judge. Our WhatsApp on 0740674674 out of 10.
1: I do not think I should drink.
0: Why?
1: So should I drink now?
0: You should. Take it on as... In fact, take your open the bottle properly. Open the bottle. Take a shot.
1: In case you don't know, this is UG Premium.
0: Yes. I don't know. I'm lucky I'm not sipping fast, but I don't know. I'll have to go to the
1: God,
0: wheel as well.
1: Oh, my God.
0: Yes. Go cool, honey. Go crazy.
1: You know what? They said no reaction.
0: No reaction. No flinching. Reaction. Yes. If you flinch, you take another. You made a face.
1: I haven't made any face.
0: All right. So, Kuhani, we're going to make some money. When we come back, it's actually me. I want to know what I'm doing when I come back. Django, come here and see.
1: Let me spin it.
0: Spin it. It's okay. Spin. Let's go. Spin.
1: Spinny and friends.
0: And. Kuhani gets to sip another shot. Kuhani, go take your shot right now. That one, not debating. That one you take there and then.
1: I know.
0: Yes, take a shot there and then. That one is yours. Not debating. You did the spinning yourself. Very good. Now we remove that option. You're good to go. We roll, and we want to see what's happening next. And MC Benji's singing. Let's make some money when we come back. We're going to be listening to the sweetest voice you've ever had here in Uganda. If you know, you know.
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0: Energy Radio. Yeah, yeah, okay. 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Turn it up.
1: Hey, my guy, can I get a light, please?
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1: What is this?
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1: This is actually the one.
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0: One of my favorite musicians over there, that is Fireboy DML and Masika. It's called Clat. And I hope you are having a good afternoon. We are still 106.5 Energy Radio, the beat of the moment. And Transit Crew, MC Benji and Miss Kohani Honey, yeah. The baddest mama jama, but also joined by Yo Patra. The baddest. Ayo. But right now, it's time for Benji to sing for us. He has been here. Running his mouth.
1: But I've not been running for my mouth for nothing. The fans are listening. So, my dear fans, please vote for me as the vocalist of the day.
0: Let
1: go
0: me
1: to
0: see
1: our WhatsApp at 0740674 out of 10. Give us the max.
0: You, man, go and do your thing.
1: What? Take out your partner together. Put her there. Reload.
2: Song, I want to sing.
1: DJ Patra, DJ Patra. Why are you? You are colliding with Kohani to fight me, but it's okay. I was meant to wear the crown. I will wear. Let's go.

0: Benja, let's go. Don't be shy.
1: Patra, you're working with a devil. You're working with a devil to fight me.
2: Don't let me. You blame yourself.

0: Bulo, bulo, bulo, bulo, bulo, Benji. Orimulav.
1: Yes. Now you know I'm winning, right?
0: We are.
1: Now you know I'm winning.
0: We are. We are not shaking. We are not shaking. That looks like someone who is scared.
2: Yeah. So, man, our listeners should actually have to vote for us. Make sure you get to our WhatsApp on 0740674674 and give us out of 10 who is having the max right there. You got it?
0: Yes.
2: If you don't get it, forget about it.
0: But right now, I got to spin this wheel one more time.
2: For what?
0: So that I know if you're sipping, you must sip.
2: Ah.
0: You must sip. As long as I am here, you must sip.
2: If it goes kukuhani, you sip.
0: No, it hasn't gone anywhere. You wait.
2: So we're waiting. We're rolling that wheel. Rolling that wheel.
0: We're rolling it. Roll it, girl. Benji, sip.
2: Is it true? Is it true?
0: Come see.
2: Okay. It's okay.
0: See, Benji.
2: I am made for this. I am made for this.
0: Guys, this was Sip or a single Sip, and it is proudly brought to you by Benji Banang. Anyway, it's probably brought to you by Uganda Waraji. We come back again next week with the same game, so stay tuned. But you have to vote on 0740674674 or call us directly on 0777-674-674 and tell us who do you think won this round of Sip or Sing. 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
3: come
4: guys.
3: And take
4: whoever puts Benji and Kuhani, please separate them.
3: Why?
4: Combination.
2: This is
4: what we allowed.
3: This is what we want to be, man. Please, guys, if you want to fight my job, to get a quick Kuba. I'm
2: first
3: not
2: of all, Benji has energy. Been here. Eh?
4: Yeah.
2: He's making me feel it. He's playing for me voice notes of people saying that he won.
3: Ha!
2: It is fine.
3: Let me tell you guys, before we go
4: I feel
3: into
4: like
3: the
4: it's
3: cricket,
4: a draw, guys.
3: No, it's not a draw.
2: It's a draw.
3: This is what the listeners are saying.
5: Hello, Energy Mobile. Where is that? On the Sims, straight out on TV. Banange, Benji, Hello, everyone. Benji, Ochukuye Babo, Yocha.
2: It's okay. It's fine.
3: Tendo Lichten from Munyonyo gives it to Kuhani. 1 mark ahead.
2: It's
3: says
2: okay.
3: Kuhani has 9, Benji has 8. But still, if I have the other one who says in Chukwuye, then what are you saying? But guys,
4: I think next one, Kuhani should sing people what people understand.
3: Yes.
4: Because they have the vocals. Maybe you could get
2: which
4: a song
2: no.
3: Beyonce is not us.
4: Yeah, people
2: are not Jonah Jerry say.
3: But listen, guys, top of the hour is brought to you by Airtel. We are saying don't get disrupted. Imagine you are in a meeting. You're doing your thing and Patra Ataliba calls you. Okay, even if she's giving you a chance to sleep over for free. But she calls you and you're in a meeting. It's crazy. Subscribe to Airtel Voltage and nothing will interrupt what you are doing right there for yourself.
2: Now, Alive in the Park is back. Now, if you want to get yourself some tickets, they are on sale on Momo. So go ahead right now and get yourself some Alive in the Park tickets. But also remember, if you want to vibe like the way we are vibing, you do what?
3: You
2: Citrus.
3: Exactly. Now I'm telling you, Bell Citrus is the drink for you. Alcohol known for sale to kids at the age of 18.
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0: Airtel. There's nothing as sweet as a quickie. Sweet as it sounds. This is The Quickie on NRG Radio, the number one name in music.

0: Now, guys, if you know MC Benji very well, you probably know that song. That's a song that has made me this very year. I've enjoyed it. I've danced as if I'm on a toilet seat, but yes, people have liked it. Yes, you know, you have to squat down before you dance Bacardi. That's the drill. Guys, we're listening to 106.5 Energy Radio, the beats of the moment. And of course, the number one name in music. Energy Transit is the show. Rachel's MC Benji. And of course, Miss Kohani Handy, the baddest mama jama.
1: Yeah, bro.
0: Padua will tell you about Dewo Ko, but she's in this case somewhere. We don't want to know. Please stay there. Don't come back. And right now, we got a lot to tell you that walking with confidence set the mood. That's always the chairman's energy. When it's time to unwind after work or turning things up, don't just drink beer. Enjoy Chairman ASB Extra Smooth Beer, which is crafted with a rich finish for those who enjoy life on their own terms. Alcohol is not for sale to persons under the age of 18, and please make sure you drink responsibly. Isaac Holiday, make sure you do.
1: Yes, now remember that Ryan Entertainment Group is presenting Alive in the Park 2026. Be part of a fun-filled family festival on Friday, the 11th of September at Lugogo Hockey Ground, starting from 2 p.m. Now, headlining is Zambia's finest, Mag 44, and Nigeria's Gaise Baba, also featuring CG from Burundi, Chimera. We have Anna Makula, Karunji, and also we have Chijabi. Oh, let me go.
0: Release me.
1: But also Gavin Tale is going to be there. Now, silver tickets go for 30K on Momo and 40K at the gate. And golden tickets go for 50K and on Momo and 70K at the gate. All you have to do is check your Momo and buy those tickets. This is proudly powered by MTN 818 Media and Energy Radio.
0: Now, listen, guys. Right now, we always have transit shenanigans at this point in the show. But I have somebody interesting in the show, and I'm pretty sure you'll want to hear from what he has to say. Ladies and gentlemen, the man I have in studio has represented Uganda in London, and he has been the very first Ugandan and African to reach the grand finale of the public speaking competitions.
1: Yes.
0: This guy here has finished third in the world, and he carries the pride and responsibility of carrying the Ugandan flag to the entire world and international. Ladies and gentlemen, right here in studio for the very first time on Energy Radio, help me welcome the one and only Muyimba Ian Carlton.
1: Yeah, bro. Welcome to the show. How do you feel, Carlton?
2: Oh, thank you. Hi, everyone. I feel good.
0: Feel awesome.
1: How does it feel to be representing not only East Africa, not only Uganda, but the whole of Africa on a global stage?
2: Well, it was a very heavy weight on my shoulders. Mm. At first, it was really scary. But in that moment of time, I knew I was carrying the voice of not only a nation like Uganda, but all the young people out there who have talent and believe that they can do something out of that talent. So it was heavy, but I'm glad that I came up to the beat and I was able to do the best for my country.
0: I really love it, but no, let's first step down a little. We've got into the competition already before even knowing who Carlton is. So you want us to dive properly into who you are and what you do, because now I'll be telling people about public speaking and everybody's like, public speaking, what is that? You know, because anybody could do that, but you guys have taken it to the next level. But we want to know you properly and what you do in particular very well.
2: Thank you very much. My name is Muyimba Ian Carlton. I'll introduce myself again.
1: Yes.
2: I'm a student in my senior five at King's College Budo. And I'm really proud of my school. For my primary, I went to Kampala Parent School. And in Kampala Parent School, I was the head boy of Kampala Parent School. And at 12 years old, I became a shadow CEO. At 12, I was a shadow CEO of NCBA Bank. And this was a golden opportunity for me because it was a shadow program for job shadowing the CEO. And I was picked out of all the people who had applied in the country. So it was something very interesting.
0: What were you doing at 12, Kohani?
1: At all. Are you sure you want me to tell you that?
0: Don't worry. It's okay. Tell us. We shall relate.
1: No, leave me.
0: Imagine. Okay. You know, how do you get this opportunity? I'm sorry. We're supposed to be speaking about your public speaking career.
2: Yeah.
0: But now I'm so overwhelmed by the fact that you were a shadow CEO. How do you get the opportunity to be a shadow CEO of a bank?
2: At that time, when I just became the head prefect of Kampala Parent School, I gave a really outstanding speech in my inauguration.
1: Yes.
2: And it made rounds around social media. So the head of marketing of NCBA Bank contacted us and said we want him. And we were like, for what? And the thing was to be part of a job shadow program, and it was a great opportunity. My mom was really happy. Wow. My family was really happy.
0: Even if it were me, I would be very happy.
2: Yeah.
0: Anyways, we love it for you right there. But also want to ask, how was the journey like? I want us to get into the competition that you went in. We're talking about you representing Uganda in London and on the biggest stages of public speaking. But we want to know, how does the competition get into existence, and how do you get enter into the competition? And how was it like? How was it like? Three questions in one, and we need answers.
2: True. So coming to the International Public Speaking Competition is like going to the World Cup in football, because this is the final where every single country in the world that speaks English sends only one public speaker to represent the entire country. So what makes this very difficult is that you have to first win the national competition in Uganda and become the best in your country for you to then qualify to represent your country at the global stage.
1: Okay.
2: But what makes it very dramatic about this competition is that Africans and Ugandan had never qualified to the semis or the finals in 52 years. And this period was very long. We had been participating, but most times would never get past round one or round two. So what made it different this time is that we were at the finals.
1: Yeah.
2: And at the finals, they only take six countries. And out of those six, we were number three. So
1: indeed.
2: I am very happy. That's how you get to the international.
0: That's how you get. And how was the experience like? Because being out of Uganda, where was it happening? In London, right?
2: Yeah, in London.
0: So being out of Uganda, being amongst all the countries that speak English, and you're from just the part of Africa, and you managed to reach third in the whole world. What was the experience like? What was the competition like?
2: Well, at first getting to London, I was very overwhelmed because I was with the best of the best in every country.
1: Yeah.
2: That is the USA, England and Wales. You have Denmark, you have Germany, you have all these countries.
1: Yes.
2: You have France, and it was very overwhelming. I was really scared. But at the same time, I was learning a lot, because we got to learn about different culture differences and diversity of different kinds of people.
1: Yeah.
2: So it was a very, it's something I always say I took back, is that I learned a lot from London about London itself, the lifestyle, the development, and how to respect diversity, and how to work with different people. So it was a beautiful experience. It was a trip, at the same time work.
0: That was such an awesome experience, by the way. I'm pretty sure you had a lot of fun.
1: And speaking of that, of the semifinals, you did say that majority of the countries were not African. How many countries actually made it to the semifinals, other than Uganda, in Africa?
2: Oh, in Africa,
1: yeah.
2: At the finals, it was only semifinals. It was only me and South Africa. But then at the finals, South Africa didn't make it.
1: Yes.
2: So I was the only African.
0: I love to hear that. Now, tell me about the preparations and how many. You know, it takes a lot of time to prepare to get to this stage.
1: Yeah, like, do you have to like write a speech? Do they give you a category and they're like, oh, this is what you have to discuss?
0: Or is it actually freestyle? They may tell you to just freestyle right there.
1: You reach there and they tell you, you're going to talk about Uganda. Let's go.
0: Just like that.
2: Well, actually, public speaking is very structural.
1: Okay.
2: There is a theme for every speech. There is a topic. So I remember one thing, semifinals. The topic was saying from Mahatma Gandhi. And it goes, questioning is the basis of all human progress. So you had to build a speech around that kind of topic. Something that would tackle the title, something that would tackle the topic, and something that will inspire. And not only inspire, something that's engaging you. It's a lot. You have to use a lot of delivery skills, to use your body language, your voice, your tone, your pitch, your facial expressions, and your art and creativity that you add to it. So I think what made my speeches very unique is the Ugandan feel I brought to them. At my finals, I was wearing a coat and a kanzu, and I was wearing my national flag at the same time. So it was all in one, and these little creative things really draw in people. So public speaking, you write a lot of speeches.
0: I like to really hear that. Now for you, Ian, I want to ask, so after Ian being on this international and global stage, what is coming up next for you, Ian? What are the ambitions, and what are you using your voice for, and what are you continuing to do to develop, you know, as a speaker and as a leader?
2: Well, you know, public speaking and impacting on people never really ends.
1: Yes.
2: And that's something I really believe. I'm still doing a lot of public speaking.
1: Yeah.
2: I'm traveling around the country speaking to different groups of people. Recently, mm-hmm. at the finals or the ending ceremony of the National MDD, mm-hmm. I'm the Ministry of Education through mm-hmm. the Minister Muyingo. Awarded me with a special award as a child influencer and a child inspirer.
1: Yeah.
2: And I gave them a speech, and my speech that time was to advocate for talent as a major thing in Uganda. Mm. So I'm looking at using my voice as a stage for impact.
1: Yeah.
2: But at the same time, I want to do something tangible that can actually help people. Mm. And that is why we're now reaching out, and we're scouting talent in public speaking.
1: Yeah.
2: And we're taking these people to different countries in the world mm-hmm. to participate in different competitions.
0: I like to
1: so,
0: hear that.
1: So career-wise, when it comes to public speaking, I'm actually quite curious. Are you the guys who get hired to write speeches for diplomats and stuff like that? So this is something you can do as a career, right?
2: Yes, of course. You see, public speaking also deals with international relations, mass communications, journalism, and all these things. So it doesn't really limit you. Mm. But people who handle the talks between countries, that is Uganda and the UK or any other country, is a diplomat. And that diplomat has to have the skill in communication.
0: Oh, probably, yeah.
2: Then for companies as well and businesses in Uganda, they need public speakers to handle deals for them, to presentations and generating the right communications and speeches for politicians. Mm. And also leadership. Mm. As a public speaker, you know how to articulate issues and how to speak to people and handle people. So
0: I like
2: if you are a public speaker, you can do leadership as a career or journalism.
0: I like to hear that. Thank you so much, Ian, for coming. And we wanted to shout out a few people and maybe send greetings to those who are listening in as your last remarks as we close up this moment of the show.
2: Okay. So, one, I would like to shout out to this very special person. And this is actually my English teacher.
1: Yeah.
2: She's called Dr. Ita. And Dr. Ita is the person who actually scouted me and told me, you know what, you can do this. Mm. You can make it to London. So I shout out to Dr. Ita.
1: Mm.
2: I shout out to my family, the Muyimba family, and for their great support and the management. They manage me.
1: Yeah,
0: they have to manage you really well.
2: And King's College Budo and NRG Radio.
1: Thank you.
0: We love you so much, Ian, and we can't wait to see you on more stages in the world. And I'm pretty sure what you have is such a skill to impact the world, and the world has they have seen it, but they're yet to see what is yet to come out of you.
2: Yeah.
0: Thank you so much for coming to NRG Radio, and we're getting to some little break. When we come back, we have a lot for you still. Keep it NRG Radio 106.5.
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6: Now tell me what we're doing right now.
5: All right, we're getting into some weather and traffic, but I want to give you the updates of about what's happening in weather. Not only in Kampala. For the traffic, it's simple, but for weather, around Gulu, around Kampala, Mbarara and Entebbe, here we go. Kampala is 26 degrees, Gulu is 30, Mbarara is 30, Entebbe 27, and Mukono is 24. Mm-hmm. Now, telling you about the traffic as well, I want to tell you something.
6: I'm shocked. I'm shooked.
5: That what?
6: Because from where I am right now, most of the roads are looking clear. I don't know what's going on. Or maybe it's my app.
5: Could be your eyes.
6: Because I'm looking like around Chum Towers. I'm not seeing anything. Maybe it's my app because you look.
5: Okay, let me see. Hey! Okay.
6: It's clear.
5: What I want to say is that the people in Nakasero, there's quite a lot of traffic right there. The people at Bina Issa Road, it's navigable, but as you get into Mawanda Road, you get a little traffic right there. If you slope down along Chisasi Bahai Road, there's quite a little traffic, and you're going to have to experience it and go through it for you to reach your home. Now, also as well, moving into my people who are going to Onhoima Road, there's quite a little traffic around Kasubi, and as you slope to Nansa, it's heavy right there. Now, getting to Simon Road, a little traffic right there for you. Bombo Road, Katichikute. Earlier when I told you there was nothing, but right now there's quite a little traffic. Haji Musa Kasule Road, traffic heavy. Makere Hill Road is navigable, but Gaddafi Road has a little traffic right there. And if you're getting this side of Kamocha, there's quite a traffic. I think it's just because of the road they are working on. Let's make some money when we come back. I'll tell you the show that is coming up. I know you know, but I want to give you details about it.
0: 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If it's not us, it's none of them.

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1: Hapana.
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0: the energy transit. So, Miss Kuhani Honey, people have said you sang, but the people who are voting right here say MC Benji was the best singer of the day.
1: I don't care.
0: You have to care, of course. You have to care.
1: The biggest party mommy, the sexiest gully, has said I sang well.
0: No, she says I also sang well, but she didn't hear me really well.
1: Indy, period.
0: Vienna, you're the one who determines who has won it.
1: Yeah.
0: Vienna, yes. You're the one who determines who has won it.
1: Uh-huh.
0: Ladies and gentlemen, love you so much. But coming up right now is the energy energy circle, like how Vienna Indy calls it.
1: Yeah,
0: the
1: energy circle.
0: Where was that called?
2: No, I say circle.
0: No,
1: please. You always say energy circle.
2: No, guys, I don't say circle.
0: It's okay. Your producer will give it, you know, give you the audio.
2: It's
0: and you'll
2: energy
0: hear yourself.
2: Circle.
0: Energy circle.
2: No, you're lying, guys. I don't say it like that.
0: How
2: like
0: you say
2: it's a circle.
1: It's okay. In it.
0: In it. Love you so much, guys. God bless you. And mwah.
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4: 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Okay.
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0: 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Okay. 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
0: 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Sweet as it sounds. 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

0: you cheat back, baby, make we cancel. 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
1: 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Faisal, how did you spend your day? Today, guys, I literally didn't do anything. I was just in bed, and something happened to me last night, actually. You know when I left and told you I was going for Girls in the City? So I go back home, I refresh. After refreshing, I take my meds. Katwe namazo mine dagala. Ningamba, let me nap for 30 minutes. I'll wake up and then go and work. You know what happened? I woke up at 7 a.m. That is so bad. I feel so, so bad. I don't know what to even tell my bosses because it's kind of weird. Like, I'm so sorry to my bosses. I missed the night because till the next day. But of course, yeah, I don't know how to even like make it up. It is what it is. I'm sorry, Spinny. So my chakola ba naibanso nywe dagaralianso seko. No, because I've never missed a gig. Like, I usually communicate before if I'm not going to be around. Or I'll definitely show up. I always show up. And this is the first time it's happened to me. But yeah, everybody gets a bad day. Who knows? It's too awful.
2: So everything happens for a reason.
1: Absolutely. How did you spend your day?
2: Just waking up. The drill laser. Eba
1: presser.
2: So it was there. From there, then I just came here. Then bought for our motor. With the neighbors.
1: Now, when you're at your kid day,
2: with the neighbors and motor.
1: Oh, you can as well let us know how you spent your day. Just send me a WhatsApp message on 0742674674. Or you can as well just hit me up on 0777-674-674 and let me know, man, how did you spend your day? A big shout out to all my people on TikTok right now. Kugi Jaffa, I see you. I see my friend Michael as well. Kato, a big shout out to you. Cav9 and everybody. Everybody, Murray, a big shout out to you as well. When we come back, of course, man, a lot is happening on the Energy Cycle. All
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1: 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Opinion is the cheapest commodity that everyone can have. 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That is their definition. I want you to look in the mirror and ask yourself, who am I? Because that is the most important version and reflection of yourself.
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6: 35 after 7 p.m. You're still listening to the number one name in music, the beat of the moment, that is Energy Radio. It's the Energy Circle, baby, and I'm here to let you know that the party just got shamelessly spicy. You now meet the bold new test of a smart of spicy tamarind. This is where the rich sweetness of a tamarind, of course, meets a fairy kick for a flavor that's very impossible to ignore. Grab it right now at just 35K and turn up that flavor. We are saying excessive consumption of alcohol is harmful to your health, and we are saying, man, just grab it right now. A few days, it's just one day to the biggest concert, another one for this month. Lydia Jasmine live at Lugogo Cricket Oval. Come through, let's celebrate her. Let's sing along to all her favorites. Your favorite LJ music. Live and direct. All this is organized by Abitex. Then for the Gen Zs, we also have something for you. You love Amapiano. You love Dancehall. You love Ati Afro House. Dread Laser is here. Dread Laser turn up happening at Kati Kati this very, very, very Friday. His pressure is happening right now as I speak. Make sure you come through. Now for the people in Jinja, if you're looking for the ultimate weekend plan, Lingerie Grand Opening is happening this very Friday. And of course, on Saturday, they have something else. Yes, it's called the Battle of the Best East African DJs. It features DJ Bash from Kenya, KG DJ from Tanzania, and Uganda's Star Aluda. Then on Friday, Olakira from Nigeria and Queen Sheba will be gracing Jinja City. Tables are on. Just make sure you reserve your table right now. 250K. And of course, they have the one for 2 million as well. We are saying just follow them at Lingerie. You will definitely have more details. If you want more pate and this, Alive in the Park is also happening next week on a Friday, 11th of September. Just make sure you turn up. It's a family-filled event. A long lineup of artists, Gabi Ntate, Chimera. Do not miss out. Diving into Apparently, where we talk about the fun facts about life. Yeah. Now, today, I'm going to be sharing with you the best movies of 2026 so far, just in case you don't know. And of course, starting off with Backrooms, Faisal. This is 80% on the Rotten. Then we dive into Crime 101. It's 88% on Rotten. Then we have Spider-Man, The Brand New Day. 89%. You don't like Spider-Man? Or the Cage Jam? What?
7: It was a movie.
6: Are you a Marvel fan?
7: No.
6: Oh, makes sense. Can't take it, right? Anyway, we have The Minions and Monsters. 89%. That is on Rotten. Then we have Peaky Blinders, The Immortal Man. You love it. Okay, Peaky Blinders, yes. Avatar, AA Gang, The Last Airbender. But this is animation.
7: Saji Mala na yu.
6: Enchichi. Niguro gana movie. We have 28 Years Later, The Bone Temple.
7: Saji Mala.
6: Send Help. You've not watched it. It's actually a good one.
7: Yes, I did. I watched that.
6: Toy Story 5. This is anime. It's very nice. Mm. You need to watch it. Heartstopper Forever. I've not watched this one.
7: What percentage?
6: It equals 93%. Mm. Then we have Obsession at 93%.
7: 100%, yes.
6: Then Hoppers, this is animation, 94%. The Odyssey, it has 94%. Have you watched it? I didn't get a chance to actually watch it in the cinemas.
7: So you mind?
6: You need to watch it. It's very nice. Yeah, I've seen the trailer and everybody's talking about it and rating it. Then The Coyote vs. AC Man, that is also... Oh, Project Hail Mary. This is a good one. You need to watch it. It's on Netflix. Mm. Yes. Then we have The Invite, 96%. I think this should
7: where
6: be
7: are the millions? They called Mirrors and Millions.
6: These are the ones so far in 2026.
7: There is those...

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1: It's the Energy Circle, baby, and of course, we are still here. A few minutes, 11 minutes, the top of the hour, just in case you don't know. But grab yourself a spoon of tamarind. We are saying it's very spicy. It has that fairy kick that turns the flavor up. And we are almost into the weekend. Grab it right now at just 35K Ugandan shillings. And if you're looking for the ultimate weekend plan, oh, of course, man, I'm here for you. This weekend, we have a lot going on. Lydia Jasmine will be live and direct at Lugogo Cricket Oval to sing for you all your favorite hits from her. And she's saying, just come through. Let's feel Lugogo together. Then after that, you know, man, on that same day, we have Dread Laser turning up. The Dread Laser turn up. His presser is happening right now at Linus Start Studios. So just come through. Let's listen to his amazing mixes, his transitions. And man, you don't want to miss out. Then, alive in the park, we said next week we still have you. It's a family-oriented event. So if you have your family, just come through. Let's have a good time together. There's a long lineup of artists. Artists from Nigeria, Zambia, Burundi, Uganda. Gabin Tate is going to be on. So do not miss out. You know what I mean? I need to know, man, what are you watching? 0740-674-674. Let me know, what are you watching? Faisal, what are you watching?
2: There is a movie I watched.
1: Mm-hmm.
2: It's called Motor City.
1: The Motor City?
2: Not Moto. Motor. M-O-T-O-R.
1: Moto.
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1: No, neka the fact that you're gambi ye.
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1: So me, I was actually over the weekend watching a very beautiful series. All the truth in my lies. So it's about two roommates. Umsaja no mukazi, they are sleeping in the same house, but they don't love each other. Everyone has like a different relationship. Then they go for a trip. For the time Jebaba demo na, they didn't know they were actually falling for each other. Katinga buna, but they're living in denial. Nga partner babu ne baba chawa, ne bakola trip to like try to mend each other. But at the end, they've even given birth.
2: Never knock. Doza, now you know the reason why.
1: Male bestie question. Ama, if you have a male bestie stick
2: Omani, if you come to my inbox, especially on TikTok, and they say, can I be your friend?
1: Mm.
2: The first thing I ask you, Chibela Chim, am I benefiting from you? Chiche kufunamu.
1: Naifaizo.
2: No, game azima. Tu swala bea tia wabu. Kwa nonga I'm not benefiting from you? Are you bringing business?
1: Mm-hmm.
2: Ogenda kunja ula? Are you like, okay, how are we benefiting from each other? Tuche chigendo tu connecting to talk more.
1: It's the Energy Circle. Just hit us up on 0740674674 and let us know, what are you watching at this moment in time? A big shout out to you, Guy Lord from Nairobi. He says, big up to you, Faisal. Oh, you guy, you're mad on urban music. Yep. And then this one says, good evening, guys. I'm Morris from Kololo Airstrip. Thank you for the show and a big shout out to you. This is Isaac Adnan, of course, our favorite listener. Thanks for the show, guys. Beauty in Black, season 3. Guys, I failed to watch Beauty in Black. I cannot watch that. I tried, but it failed. Anyways, he goes ahead and says, Ted Lasso, season 4. I need to check that out. Lanterns and Mutiny by Jason Statham. Ooh, anything Jason Statham, I'm down for it. I'm down for it. I have watched all movies. Vianna mentioned Spider Brand New Day wasn't a waste. It had reasons as to why it was that way. You see, that's what I say. If you didn't have a chance to watch the first episodes of Spider-Man, you can definitely not understand the new one that was just recently released. That's why people are saying, oh, this, that, because they don't know where it comes from. This one says, hey, Energy Circle, missed you so much. It's Anne Kamuntu was watching. Okay, I did not get what you're watching, but a big shout out to you. Keep the conversation going on. And of course, let's have fun together. It's the Energy Circle, Vianna Indie, Gaga Grey, and of course, the X Faisal.
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0: Jordan 1, Sean Paul and Steph London right over there, 2 minutes after 8 p.m. And oh, my darling here says she was watching Whisper Man. Oh, I started it yesterday, but I didn't finish. Anyways, let's just dive straight into the Fire Quickie Mix. But I'm here to let you know that the Sour United Supercar with Coca-Cola. 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Coca-Cola is Sawayuna Chisoboka. And with Chisoboka, we're saying Chisoboka with VX Pfizer on a Fire Quickie Mix.
1: There's nothing as sweet as a quickie. Sweet as it sounds. This is The Quickie on NRG Radio, the number one name in music.

0: An amazing fire quick mix right over there coming in from VX Faisal. And it's the Energy Circle. If you're listening in for the very first time, I want to let you know that you are listening to 106.5, the number one name in music, the beat of the moment that is Energy Radio. And I'm here to let you know that, darling, if you love education, I have something for you. 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You know what I mean? Join us this very, very, very September 12th. Gates are open at exactly 10 a.m. to 5 p.m. at Kabira Country Club, and entrance is free, absolutely free. You don't have to pay anything. For more information, just go and email uganda@sabahinternational.com. We're saying Sabah International, building futures beyond borders, because your future starts here. And then Guinness says, grab yourself a Guinness Smooth. We're saying make it yours right now. 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So right now, if you are listening in, we have a guest already from Nigeria, the one and only Olakira. How are you doing? How are you?
1: No bad.
0: So let's start off with, now, do you speak Pidgin language?
1: Sure, I'm from Nigeria.
0: Yeah,
1: from
0: definitely.
1: Lagos,
0: so,
1: precisely.
0: Oh, yeah. Lagos. And that is like literally the mother of Pidgin language.
1: Yeah.
0: Yeah. How do we say? Because I know how far? How far now?
1: How far now?
0: Yeah.
1: I do all right. I do.
0: And then what else do can I speak? Because I have a Nigerian friend of mine and they were trying to like teach me a few Pidgin slangs in there. Just give me like two. How do I say you're welcome?
1: You do all right.
0: You do all right. Right.
1: Yeah, it's just more like mixed of English and some, you know, it's a bit complicated. Mm. Like,
0: no, yeah. But I think I like it. I actually like it.
1: Yeah.
0: You do all right.
1: You do all right. Like, out of sight now, I do all right.
0: Mm.
1: Yeah. Out of sight, how far now, I do all right.
0: Oh, because I know how far now. Yeah. And then Omo.
1: Omo is like, what's the right English I can use for that? It's just like emphasizing on something. Omo,
0: you
1: know, I don't know how you guys say it in Uganda. Like,
0: Omo, this thing is
1: sweet
0: now.
1: Yeah,
0: okay.
1: You're surprised or something. Maybe you see that, you know, that big something and you're like, Omo.
0: Oh,
1: this is huge.
0: Makes
1: sense. Big Maserati, you know. Mm. Yeah.
0: Where you day?
1: Where it is? Where are you?
0: Where are you?
1: Yeah.
0: Okay. And then how do they say, I'm trying to find something. My name is.
1: My name now. You see, it's almost like English. Yeah. Like I said, it's just a bit kind of like...
0: It's literally twisted English.
1: Yeah.
0: How are you? Is this like your very first time in Uganda?
1: No, my second time.
0: Your second time. For all the times you've been to Uganda, what's been your favorite moment or your favorite experience? Let's start from there.
1: I think it's the safari experience. I had a safari experience the last time I came.
0: Ooh, amazing. Yeah. Which places did you go to?
1: I can't remember. I can't remember. But yeah, it was amazing because, you know, me, I like nature a lot. And where I came from is Lagos. It's very populated. Everywhere is just, land is very, like, pricey. So people don't really get to attain that nature. Like, no trees. Everywhere is just choked up. When I see trees and, you know, beautiful, like, your country is blessed anyways. So,
0: oh,
1: yeah.
0: Thank you. Yeah. What's one thing you love about Uganda most, aside from the nature?
1: The women.
0: Oh.
1: Yeah. It's just
0: you have, like, a Ugandan woman already?
1: Nah.
0: You're trying to find one?
1: I'm not sure about that yet.
0: Because I was going to hook you up. Nah. Our producer is single.
1: I feel like you guys are naturally beautiful. Like you are now, you're not putting on any makeup. Yeah. It's just natural. So, yeah. You know, just, that's African beauty. Yeah.
0: So, thank you so much. So let's dive into that interview right away. And I think we're going to start with your music. You drop Hopping My Maserati, yeah, a song that was on literally everyone's airwaves, everywhere. It was in 2020 around lockdown time. And I remember I saw thousands of challenges on TikTok, and it was the time TikTok was literally up in the air. What was in your head when you were actually doing the song? Let's start from there.
1: You know, that lockdown, I think a lot of people achieve a lot. Like, you got to discover your talent. Mm. Because, you know, you are home, you're not doing anything, you just... And me, I'm studio rat, though. You know, I'm more like introvert, extrovert. So. Because I make my beats, I kind of mix my songs sometimes. So I was in the I was locked down in the studio, you know, trying. That's why I told people it's not just about talent. Hard work matters. You might be talented, but if you don't, I think it's the hard work. I was locked down in the studio working, and I was able to get something. I knew that this is a hit song, you know. Yeah.
0: You knew, and then why did you have to sing about Maserati in everything? Were you trying to manifest the car? Did you have the car ready? Like, I just want to know the whole story behind Hopping My Maserati.
1: Yeah, the car is actually my favorite brand. The car, yeah.
0: Okay.
1: Yeah, definitely. I love Maserati, but I don't have one. I don't own one.
0: Not yet.
1: We had a deal. That's an endorsement, but not like giving in Maserati because the brand are more kind of a bit. They don't really like. I don't know the right English to use. They are not really like, they are more of mature crowd. You know, that kind of thing. They rarely sign an artist, stuff like that. But yeah, I had to deal with them. But let me just tell you, let me go back to the way it started.
0: Yeah, let's start from like scratch. Yeah, make the song, the song goes viral. Yeah. What happens in that process?
1: You know, Afrobeat is more like a vibe. It's not something serious.
0: Yeah.
1: It might not even make a sense. Like, you might just be saying something and it's making sense to you and you just want to drop it. Mm. The Hopping My Maserati is just a vibe. I was in the studio, I was making the beat, and that chorus came in. I'm like, oh, this is sounding like very catchy chorus. And when you get chorus, I mean the verses should be just built around the verse, the chorus. So that's how I started the song. And but the funny thing is, that's not the song I was supposed to drop.
0: Really? Yeah. What were you supposed to drop?
1: I even shot the song I was supposed to drop. I shot the video already. But what I do is, when you come to my house, I will play the two songs and I will see your reaction. I feel like people are feeling the Maserati song more.
0: I like it
1: more than the other song. So I had to convince my label that, yo, you guys need to drop this song together. I know you want to push the other one, but just drop this Maserati along the other song and see. So it started catching up and
0: okay, so now you also grab yourself a collaboration, a remix actually, with Davido. Who reaches out? Was it Davido's team or you reached out to Davido?
1: No, he reached out to me on DM. You know, it's just amazing because the whole thing happened. You know, the Maserati people reach out to me, Davido reach out to me in a few months.
0: It was just happening. Things were just happening.
1: I mean, that was a major breakthrough. So he reached out to me, and David is someone that wants something, right? Like, he just sent your number. I sent my number. He called me straight up, and I sent the files, and that same day he recorded the song, and it just happened in space of a day.
0: And we're done. Yeah. And just a day, and then the song was done. How, like, now tell me, I just want to know how this song, Maserati, literally changed your whole life as a person.
1: Yeah.
0: What's changed?
1: Because, you know, I stopped singing a long time before I got signed. So I was giving up on singing. I was making beats. So when I got a deal, I was like, guy, do you want to do this? You just want to sing. I mean, you're not getting younger anymore. So when I got that deal and I got that hit song, you know, everything just changed. All my friends were like, yo, why are you still going into, why do you want to be a musician? Like, why can't you just sign an artist or let's, you know, you're not getting younger anymore. But what I'm trying to say is, no matter how old, how long you've been doing stuff, just keep doing it. You know, because
0: your
1: everything
0: blessing
1: has
0: is on the way.
1: Yeah, again. So I just had E-Song and it was amazing. I mean, it was a major breakthrough for me. You know, I had to like stop doing stuff that I used to do before. You know,
0: became a superstar.
1: I mean, that's how it is.
0: Now let's talk about your name, Olakira.
1: Yeah.
0: In Swahili, it actually means shining star. Did you know that?
1: I know that.
0: Okay. Because I'm pretty sure so many East Africans or people that speak Swahili, when they heard the song, in their heads, they thought, oh, now this is our guy. He's from East Africa. Until you started speaking and you're speaking pidgin.
1: Pidgin, yeah.
0: How did you have to tell people, guys, I'm actually from Niger?
1: That part, actually, you know, kudos to my label, my team. Actually, I wasn't the one who got that name, who actually, you know, it was my label that gave me that name, you know, like, just like, it's like a branding thing, you know, because like I said, I was a producer, I stopped singing. So becoming an artist, they had to rebrand that, you know, me.
0: Yeah.
1: And it means shining star, and it's from Maasai. I had to read about it and everything. I love the name. When I read the meaning, I was like, yeah.
0: This is the
1: star,
0: one.
1: My star must shine. So, yeah.
0: It is the Energy Circle, Vianna right here, and VX Faisal. And in studio, we are joined by the one and only Olakira, just in case you don't know. When we come back, we have a couple of questions to ask him.
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1: It's the Energy Circle, baby, 32 after 8 p.m. You're still locked onto 106.5 Energy Radio, the number one name in music, the beat of the moment. 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You want to walk in confidence, set the mood, raise your glass. We call that chairman's energy. So when it's time to unwind or turn things up, don't just drink a beer. Enjoy yourself the chairman extra smooth beer. It's crafted with a rich finish for those who own the moment and enjoy life on their own terms. Alcohol isn't for sale to persons under the age of 18. As you do that, please and please drink responsibly. In studio, we have the one and only Olakira, Shining Star. Because that's the meaning of your song, you know.
2: Do you say it?
1: So now we're still talking about music. Do you, at a certain point, the fact that you are a producer, get into an argument with yourself, Olakira the producer, and then Olakira the artist? You love the beat, and then the artist doesn't like it.
2: Dave, that will happen definitely. As a producer and an artist, you must pass through that. And it's very complicated. I mean, and more reason why you need to, you know, people that understand music around you to listen, because sometimes you feel like you're doing too much. I've made a song and I have about version 20 something. And you know, we had to go back to the first version because I felt like I can do more. I wasn't liking the recording and blah, blah, blah. So I had to wait. So sometimes it took me some time to learn that just make it simple. Don't, when you're not getting it, just leave it. Go on to the next thing. You know,
1: Okay. So now you did a song about a luxury brand that is Maserati, and you got a very beautiful endorsement. So do you plan to do more songs about luxury brands? And if you are planning to, what's the next brand you are going to be singing about?
2: No, I think music is very spiritual to me. I just go with the flow. I don't have any plan on singing for any brand. Mm-hmm. I never planned to sing for Maserati. Like I said, it was just a vibe. I wasn't expecting them to just even reach out to me. So I just do music. It's just passion. It's just part of me already. So when I get the vibe, I just do that. I don't know. I can say to that.
1: Crazy. So I just want us to dive into some of the let's loose questions. You as a producer, beats or lyrics?
2: Oh, no. In another context, we have to like that question.
1: No. I need to know. Would you go for beats or lyrics?
2: If I'm doing Afro beats, I will go for the beats.
1: Okay.
2: Yeah, so it depends. If it's Afro beat, I would rather prefer the beat.
1: Mm-hmm.
2: Because nowadays, people kind of like the beat and the melody. Then they now listen to the lyrics after, like, yo.
1: Okay, do you prefer making the beat yourself or writing the lyrics yourself?
2: I prefer making the beat myself.
1: Rather than writing the lyrics yourself. You can always get
2: the lyrics comes last. For me, the beat first, the melody, then the lyrics. Yeah.
1: What's the most random place you've written a song?
2: I was on a flight. I was on airplane, and I was just inspired, and I took my laptop and I started making beat, and I wrote the song, and I recorded the song even on the flight. Yeah,
1: amazing. So you have an EP that talks about jollof rice.
2: Yeah, Wakanda jollof.
1: Yeah. So now that brings me to this question: jollof rice, because we've had Senegalese, Ghanaians, and of course Nigerians saying, "Oh my God, our jollof rice is the best. Our jollof rice is the best." Now, you as Olakira, what's the best jollof rice? What's that jollof rice you would eat for the rest of your life?
2: Wakanda jollof.
1: Yeah,
2: is it Wakanda jollof rice?
1: No, please stop giving me Wakanda. No. Is it Ghanaian? Is it Nigerian or Senegalese?
2: You see, that's why I made that song. it's all leads to one, which is African jollof.
1: No. You're trying to be political here. And I want you to settle this war. It's okay. The war that's been ongoing. You as Olakio, what's the jollof rice you'd definitely eat for the rest of your life?
2: Let me just be honest.
1: Yeah, please be.
2: No jokes right now.
1: Yeah.
2: I love Nigerian jollof a lot. Because trust me, I've been to many countries in the world. Netherlands, blah, blah, blah. I try all. In fact, to be honest, I've never tried Senegalese jollof in my country. Mm-hmm. So it was when I started traveling outside, you know, the continent, I was able to try it. And I think I prefer Nigerian jollof.
1: You sure?
2: Definitely.
1: Ghanaians are going to come for you so bad.
2: I don't
1: and Senegalese as well.
2: I don't say anything.
1: I don't think they will like that answer. Okay, another one. Davido or Wizkid?
2: Oh, my God. Now, this one, I would pick both. They are both my favorite. Yeah.
1: Okay, late night studio or early morning studio?
2: Late night, definitely. Ah, that's where everyone is quiet. Okay. That's where the inspiration comes from. Yeah.
1: Maserati or Ferrari?
2: Maserati all time. Anytime, any day.
1: Okay, jollof rice or pounded yam?
2: Jollof rice. Hold up. Hold up, sorry. Yeah. I'll have to betray jollof rice because that's my native food, pounded yam. Mm. Yeah.
1: Pounded yam?
2: Definitely.
1: Pounded yam. Spicy food or sweet sauce?
2: Spicy. I came from a hot country. Hold up, what is... Yeah, spicy food.
1: Okay, now let's talk about the reason as to why you are in Uganda. Tell us about it.
2: I've got a show in Jinja.
1: Yeah, a lingerie.
2: So we have a show.
1: Have you ever been to Jinja before?
2: Yeah, that I was.
1: Oh,
2: there,
1: when you did the safari trip.
2: Safari, yeah.
1: Amazing. Yeah, and did you see the River Nile?
2: Yeah, I went there. We went on a boat cruise to that particular. Yeah, I made a video. That was what I was talking about. Like, yeah. I love the. You know, the trip I had, the experience I had there.
1: Mm-hmm. So if you want to actually watch him perform, you know where to be, a lingerie in Jinja. It's going down alongside Queen Sheba as well this Friday for the grand opening. Then now, talking about Queen Sheba, it brings me to our Ugandan artists. Mm-hmm. Have you tried to collaborate with a few of the Ugandan artists down here?
2: Yeah. Mm-hmm. I've got a song with Spice Diana, Palazzo.
1: Ooh.
2: Yeah, we had a song the last time I came. Mm. And I'm looking to have a song with Chameleon.
1: Mm-hmm.
2: Joshua Baraka. And other ones as well.
1: And you also listen to Gloria Boogie here and you're like, she's an amazing artist.
2: Yeah, that song is...

0: 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Energy Radio.
1: Hey, my guy, can I get a light, please?
2: I got something better. I'm going to give you the best tasting light.
1: What is this?
2: It's Casa Light. Come on, try it.
3: Try it.
1: This is actually the one.
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0: Beautiful Sounds of Alex Warren right over there. Passenger is the name of the song. But walking confidence right now, you set the mood and raise your glass. We call that Chairman Energy. We're saying grab yourself a Chairman Extra Smooth beer. This is crafted with a rich finish for those who own the moment and, of course, enjoy life on their own terms. We're saying alcohol isn't for sale to persons under the age of 18. Please and please drink responsibly. Now, talking about universities, we've been to Nkumba, we've gone to KRU, we've gone to MOOBS, we've gone to Chambogo. No, we are actually coming to KIU. Yes. So if you're on if you're at KIU University, just know we are coming in with unmatched energy, unforgettable experiences, and the best campus vibes to every stop. You know what I mean? We're saying the excitement that is stopped there. No. Pepsi will be there to definitely keep you refreshed, and Bolt will make sure you come back home safe and sound. And talking about DFCU, we're saying we'll be on ground with smart financial solutions and opportunities that are tailored just for students. Energy University Bazaars, bigger vibes, bigger giveaways, bigger energy, and see you on campus. In studio, we still have Olakira all the way from Nigeria, and he's going to be gracing us with a great performance, or an amazing performance, at Lingerie this very, very, very Friday in Jinja City. Mm-hmm. So, Lakira.
1: Yes, so I think.
0: Yeah. What's been your favorite song to actually produce?
1: That's my song, anyways. That's my song.
0: Yeah.
1: Summertime. Yeah.
0: Why is it your favorite? What's the story behind?
1: I think I just like the melody. I like house music a lot. Mm. So I like the melody, the way I made the beat, how I got inspired and everything. But, you know, it doesn't mean that it's the biggest hit I have. But, yeah, that's my favorite.
0: Okay, I know you're a superstar. But is there another celebrity in the same category that gave you goosebumps the very first time you met them? That the first time you had an encounter with them?
1: No.
0: You are too excited.
1: No.
0: Really?
1: Yeah. I wouldn't say what.
0: Or you have someone that, or there's some celebrity you wish to find, and you know if the moment you meet them in person, you'll get the goosebumps.
1: I don't think so.
0: Really?
1: Yeah, I don't think so.
0: At all?
1: No, not at all.
0: Okay. Who are like your top five favorite artists right now on your playlist?
1: I listen to jazz music a lot. I'm so weird in terms of music. I don't really listen to Afrobeat like that.
0: Mm.
1: You know, George Benson, and I listen to gospel music as well, and R&B. I like Joe, I like Chris Brown, you know, Celine Dion, Boyz II Men, Backstreet Boys. I'm more of R&B kind of guy. So yeah.
0: Makes sense. Yeah. Okay, as we wrap up the interview now, I want you to call the people and tell them you are going to be live at Lingerie this very, very Friday.
1: Yo, how would this is the third time I'm asking. How would I say hello, my people? Or
0: hey.
1: I just want to, like, in Luganda. You know?
0: Is he supposed to say it in Luganda or in Lusoga?
1: Now you guys are confusing me.
0: No, because we have a couple of languages in our country.
1: The most popular one, I think, is Luganda, right?
0: Yeah, Luganda is the most popular. Okay. You can say Mujebaleko, right? Yes. Mujebaleko bantu bange.
1: That was very fast.
0: Mujebaleko. Bantu wange.
1: Bantu wange.
0: Yeah,
1: Mujebaleko. Bantu wange. My people will be performing live at Jinja on the 4th. Pull up. Let's party and hop in the Maserati. Yeah, I'm coming with Maserati anyway, so. And come with your Maserati as well. Let's hop in together.
0: So now we don't just let guests go like that.
1: Abby?
0: Yeah.
1: I want to teach you my language.
0: Oh, please teach me.
1: Say Achalugu.
0: Achalugo.
1: Achalugu.
0: Achalugo, I want to marry you. I've seen the meme.
1: Yeah, you got it right. Yeah.
0: Well, okay, what does Achalugo mean, though?
1: Yeah, you just said the meaning already.
0: Oh, that's what it means.
1: It's more like I want to marry my wife. You know, like it's just like a word for, you know, you just like hail a woman. Achalugo, my woman, and stuff like that.
0: Oh, Achalugo is like my woman.
1: Yeah.
0: Oh, Achalugo, I want to marry you. Yeah. Anyways, we don't just let you go just like that. Have they given you a Ugandan name yet?
1: I don't think so.
0: Should we get you one?
1: I wouldn't mind.
0: Yeah, okay. So real. We have different parts. No, the fact that you're going to be in the East. Let's get you a name from the East.
1: Okay.
0: Yeah. Which name? I need something that means something nice.
1: Make una help now. All of una just...
0: Yeah,
1: okay,
0: please,
1: sorry.
0: Guys, help me.
1: How did you understand what I said? I said, make una help. And he said, yes, you guys.
0: Make una help. Like, yeah. Help me, guys.
1: How did you know that?
0: I can pick a few things here and there. Guys, get me a Lusoga name.
2: Give me Ngobi.
0: Ngobi. Yeah. What does Ngobi mean?
2: Mm.
0: So we're going to give you
1: Ngobi.
0: Yeah.
1: Ngobi.
0: Yeah. So from now on, every time you come to Uganda, you are addressed as Ngobi Olakira.
1: Okay.
0: Yeah.
1: I mean, yeah.
0: Do you like it?
1: Yeah,
0: can you pronounce it?
1: Yeah, of course. Ngobi.
0: Yes.
1: Yeah, that sounded like a Nigerian name.
0: Really?
1: Yeah.
0: So this is how you say, if you're saying my name is Ngobi, you say, Elinya Liange.
1: Hey.
0: No, let's go. Let's go. No, you can do this.
1: Okay.
0: Elinya Liange.
1: Elinya. Elinyen.
0: Liange.
1: Liange.
0: Nze.
1: Nze.
0: Ngobi.
1: Ngobi.
0: Yes.
1: Elinyen. Gay. Nze. Ngobi.
0: Absolutely. You got it. And you know where to find him, of course, at Lajerie this very, very, very Friday. Thank you so much for coming through. It's a pleasure having you in the show. And
1: same.
0: We cannot wait to see you hop in the Maserati.
1: Oh, yeah, now, dear. Appreciate you guys all over.
0: Tell them in Pigeon that we're going to be there.
1: Yeah, I go there. We're going to pull up. Let's party on Ford at Ginger.
0: Absolutely.
1: Well, yeah, now.
0: It's the energy circle, and you've had it from the horse's mouth. As you do that for our university students, KIU, we're coming very soon for the energy university bazaars. We're coming in with bigger vibes, bigger giveaways, and we are taking Nova. All. We were at Chambogo, we were at Moves, we were at Nkumbra. You know, we've had a great time, and we're coming to have a great time with you as well. As we do that, we're saying, man, grab yourself a Bell Citrus. A Bell Citrus is, we're saying, it's a nature's way of saying, let's zest things up and say hello to the Bell Citrus. It's a new lemon-flavored beer. It's bold, it's crisp, it's refreshing, and it's full of zest. You can now add flavor to your life and go zesty with Bell Citrus. It's the Energy Circle, Vienna Indie, Gaga Gray, and of course, VX Fizo. When we come back, we dive into the conversation of the day. Finally, Radio

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0: tonight, Omega 256 right over there. And my darling, let me let you know that to be a light beer is one thing, but to be Uganda's bestesting light, of course, that's a whole different level. You know, when you grab yourself a gas light, it keeps every moment chilled, every vibe lighter, and every hangout unforgettable. 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You know, the weekend can even start today. Let's dive into the Fire Quickie Mix.
1: Nothing as sweet as a quickie. Sweet as it sounds. This is The Quickie on NRG Radio, the number one name in music.

Hey, what's up, Dino? I'm going to go to the house.

An amazing one coming in up from the one and only VX Pfizer. Of course, you are listening to 106.5, the number one name in music, the beat of the moment, that is Energy Radio. And you're still locked onto the Energy Circle of Viana and, of course, VX Pfizer. I'm here to let you know that, my darling, grab yourself a castle light. We're saying to be a light beer is one thing, but to be Ghana's best tasting light, that's a whole different level. And it's just that just 4% ABV. We are saying it makes every vibe lighter, every hangout unforgettable. So make sure you grab your Castle Light today. Yes, it's Uganda's best tasting light. Alcohol isn't for sale to persons under the age of 18. And of course, my darling, I also want to know, just hit me up on 074-0674-674 or 0777-674-674 is the number to call me on and let me know if you were a movie character. Yes, you happen to be a movie character. What movie character would you be? If you were a movie character, which one would you be? Let's keep the conversation going on. Like I said, I'd definitely read your comments as when they do come through on 0740-674-674. It's the Energy Circle, Viana, and of course, VX Pfizer.

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4: 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We're saying excessive consumption of alcohol is harmful to your health. Now, for the conversation of the day, my sweetie darling, we are saying, if you had a chance to be a movie character, which one would you be? 0740-674-674. Let us know. Faisal, you had the chance to be a movie character. Mm-hmm. Who are you?
5: Did you watch Coco?
4: Coco? No, I didn't. Coco? No.
5: Didn't watch the Coco?
4: Coco. Is it anime?
5: Yes.
4: Hey, that. You'd be that guy. No, yes, I support you on that one. Yeah, Coco.
5: Another one is animation, but I forgot the name.
4: You love anime that much? Amazing. Have you watched The Sausage Party? You watched it? No, I take a ditch.
5: Sausage. But there is a. It's called Goringo.
4: No, I've watched that one. Yeah.
5: Goringo. Doringo, that guy. Again, Yariabuli demo nani. Mudezat. Even that one.
4: Okay.
5: Yeah,
4: that's very interesting. So, it's just so random, actually.
5: Yeah, he's so smart. Another one, the Jetubo Kogela Kowan.
4: But Minions.
5: Minions.
4: Amazing. Me personally, if I was a movie character, have you watched the movie Lucy? Yes, I'll definitely be
5: like
4: Lucy.
5: A black girl with.
4: No. Lucy, what's her name? She's called Scarlett Johansson. You've watched that movie, Lucy. You need to check it out. It's amazing. So I'll definitely be Lucy. If not Lucy, I'd love to also be Elle Woods. Have you watched Elle Woods? It's actually an interesting one. I feel like my character fits well into Elle Woods. Then which other character would I want to be?
5: The boss baby.
4: Oh my God. Part one. Yes, part one
5: another
4: is the best.
5: Another one. Uh-huh. Teddy.
4: Ted. Ted was nice. Now, would you be Ted or would you be the friend to Ted?
5: Mark. Ted.
4: You want to be Ted?
5: Rakuba Bambi. Another one.
4: Mm-hmm.
5: The dictator.
4: Never nag. Anyways, just keep the conversation going.
5: What's that one? The dictator?
4: No.
5: Oh.
4: It's nice.
5: You watch the movie called The Dictator.
4: The Dictator. Then me, the accountant. I would want to be the accountant. That guy was so smart. Oh my God. Accountant part one. Absolutely. I'll definitely be the accountant. What else? Then let me go to Marvel. Marvel, I would want to be T'Challa. Yeah. I'd want to be T'Challa. The Wakanda. Wakanda Forever. Yes. If not Wakanda Forever, I would be the Black Widow still. I love me some Scarlet. I'll definitely be the Black Widow. You don't know Black Widow.
5: Who is Black Widow?
4: She's in Alimo Gun Mob Avengers. Rachi. Gum said you're going to solve about Tayagala Gundi.
5: Like their story. My story. We wanna film a comedy.
4: Nazo's very many comedy. Have you watched The Hulk? You've not watched The Hulk. You've not watched Iron Man, all the parts. Now, Baba on your comedy. Iron Man, I do them comedy. Trust me on that one. Dr. Stark.
5: So
4: I'll definitely be Thor's girlfriend.
5: I tried to watch it.
4: That means our tones the jaw. Katina Avengers and Pierre get a Doomsday.
5: Then Twalaku movies. ngeyo je nkugambi. I wish ogena
4: nolaba January and Moana.
5: Moana
4: eri. Adoption they actually be Moana as well.
5: Moana I watched all the parts.
4: Ne Moana ya bantu walwe. Yeah, I think I'll definitely like, be Moana. Njagala cartoon. Moana cartoon ye yanyumira. Yeah. So you can also let us know.
5: 25 and above net
4: you can as well let us know if you had a chance to be a movie character. Who are you? This is coming in from the one and only Jose Chameleon featuring Jeff Chiwa, Yefe.

0: Women are funnier than men. 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Oh my God.
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0: 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Excessive consumption of alcohol is harmful to your health. We just want to know, if you are a movie character, who would you be? I need to know. A big shout out to you. Okay, I saw this. Let me see. This is Isaac Adnan. Okay. He says, this is, as for me, a film and TV lover, and the characters have loved to be in movies. King T'Challa for Black Panther. Beautiful. Thor. John Stewart of Lanterns, and in TV, I would be Xavier Collins in Paradise, Ted Lasso of Ted Lasso, Oscar of Sanyu, Henry of Loving Beyond on Pal Magic. Oh, that's amazing. I love the fact that you've even included a few Ugandan movies right there. Then this one says, good evening, Vienna, India and VX Pfizer. This is Jen Jennix streaming live from Saudi Arabia. A big shout out to you, baby. I would be a lover girl in a love story movie if I was to play a character. Thanks for the show, guys, and kudos to you. We have this one who says, what's up, Sarko? I'd love to be Cisco, the tech guy in the Flash series. Super, super smart. Ooh, that's a nice choice. Greetings to the Butters and the best, again, baddest evening, Konkara. It's unruly. Hear me, I'll be Spider-Man. Period. We love to hear that. If I was a movie character, I'd be Raymond Reddington. Ooh, that's a good one as well. Just keep the conversation going on. I just need to know, man, if you had a chance to be a movie character in any movie, who would you be? It's the Energy Circle, Vienna Indie, of course, VX Faizu as well.
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1: 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So I jumped on a private jet and I'm asking a pilot the ETA.
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0: Vocalistic right over there, EQ and Tamar T. Let's just dive straight into the Fire Quickie Mix. It's just 2 minutes past 10 p.m.
1: There's nothing as sweet as a quickie. Sweet as it sounds. This is the Quickie on NRG. There's nothing as sweet as a quickie. Sweet as it sounds. This is the Quickie on NRG Radio. The number one name in music.

0: 16 after, of course, 10 p.m. And right now, without wasting any more minutes, are you ready? Get ready, get ready, get ready, get ready, get ready, get ready, get ready, get ready, get ready, get ready. Spelling bee! 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I have something for you. Faizo, are you ready? Spell the word diverse.
1: Diverse.
0: Hmm. Let me take it once. Ungena biva. I was thinking of spelling. You take it once.
1: Kamujia kokale.
0: You take it once.
1: D I V E R A S E.
0: Neda. 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Kale, spell the word victorious. Spell the word victorious.
1: Victoria.
0: Victorious.
1: Victoria.
0: Spell the word victorious. Huh? Spell the word victorious.
1: Can't
0: spell the word victory.
1: Belong to it too.
0: Victory.
1: I'm spelling a belong.
0: Attends a belong.
1: L-O-N-G. Belong. Told you about victory belongs to a Katiba Dink. What belong? Spell chapati. Chapati.
0: All of us on both spelling. Chapati.
1: See chapati.
0: Chapati.
1: Chapati.
0: Okay. The word chapati. C-H-A-P-A-T-I.
1: Uganda spelling a chafet or Uganda chapati.
0: Yeah, that's the right word. Chapati.
1: Uganda, you know, you chaya. Yes, see.
0: No, it's C H A P A T I. Amma Mungambi, what? How do we spell the word chapati? Good church spelling.
1: Okay,
0: good.
1: Spell the word Lenovo.
0: L E N O V O. The word is Lenovo. Kali, Faizo. I spell the word always. Eh? Spell the word pads.
1: Ugambi always.
0: Pads.
1: Ugambi always. Which is
0: okay.
1: L. W A Y.
0: Nechi koma au.
1: Yonge lako S wa boya ga.
0: Ate pads. Eh? It's the energy circle. That is a spelling bee. When we get back, we count down the two biggest songs. Someone has spelling a bee.

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2: 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Kenneth Mukawi on the 12th of September 2026 at Nderis Center in 10 years of Chibunomu. 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

0: Okay, on Dead Fresh content.
1: Little Baby with Dead Fresh right over there. And of course, ushering us into the 5 on 5, the top biggest songs in the land today. And starting off with number 5.
2: 5 and 5 on the Energy Circle. 5 and 5. No.

on number three is Wewe, right over there, coming in from King Saha, who I know I've had the butter thing. I'm like, okay, I'm here for it. Anyways, number four, we had Joshua Baraka with What Do I Know. And on number five, we played you something from Rema. Let's dive into our number two song of the day. Number one, and of course, our old throwback song.

0: course, number one, as of yesterday, as of the other day, and as of today. Yo-Yo coming in from Joshua Baraka, the song that is on everyone's mouth. Everyone is singing, yo, oh, my baby, oh, yo. Shots of tequila when you come over. You don't like it when I'm sober. Mm-hmm. Anyways, it brings us to the end of the show. On number two, we played you something from Irish Star, Heaven Baby, right over there. And then some Wizkid as our throwback. Thank you so much for keeping it locked. See you 10 time tomorrow. It's going to be a fast day. The week is running so fast these days. What's happening?
1: 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Our world is a magical place, but you can shape it into something even better. We spark the vibe, you turn it up. We make it smooth, you make it smoother. The world's what you make it. Enjoy the rich, delicious taste of Guinness Smooth, now with a vibrant new pack and a bold new look. 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

nothing about a conservative regular girl that still can beat a bitch ass. 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